0: Hello, Palatka and Putnam County. I'm Rusty Starr, the new and old publisher of the Palatka Daily News. I'm happy to be back at my old job after being away from your local newspaper for 13 years. In these modern times, some people think that social media can give them the news they need. But as Paul Harvey used to say, you need to hear the rest of the story. Please read the Daily News in print and online so you can get the information you need to make important decisions in your life.
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0: Don't miss out on this weekend's events at the Putnam County Fairgrounds off of Highway 17 South in East Palatka. Remember, don't miss out on the fun at the fairgrounds this weekend.
1: A 40% chance of showers and thunderstorms mainly after 1 p.m. Partly sunny and hot with a high near 97. Heat index value as high as 111. Winds to be calm out of the southwest 5 to 8 miles per hour. A 30% chance of showers and thunderstorms, mainly before 7 p.m. Partly cloudy with a low of about 77 degrees. Southwest winds 7 to 9 miles per hour. And that's your Bass Capital weather.
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1: A 40% chance of showers and thunderstorms mainly after 1 p.m. Partly sunny and hot with a high near 97. Heat index value as high as 111. Wind to be calm out of the southwest, 5 to 8 miles per hour. A 30% chance of showers and thunderstorms mainly before 7 p.m. Partly cloudy with a low of about 77 degrees. Southwest winds 7 to 9 miles per hour. And that's your Bass Capital weather.
2: 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It's 9 o'clock. Are your doors locked?

Hi, this is Bobby Jackson with Palatka New Vision Lions Club. We're reminding you that vision is important. 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

0: Don't miss out on this weekend's events at the Putnam County Fairgrounds off of Highway 17 South in East Palatka. Remember, don't miss out on the fun at the fairgrounds this weekend.
1: A 40% chance of showers and thunderstorms, mainly after 1 p.m. Partly sunny and hot with a high near 97. Heat index value as high as 111. Wind to be calm out of the southwest, 5 to 8 miles per hour. A 30% chance of showers and thunderstorms, mainly before 7 p.m. Partly cloudy with a low of about 77 degrees. Southwest winds, 7 to 9 miles per hour. And that's your Bass Capital weather.
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Bill walked me to my door last night, and he said, "Before I go, there's something about our love affair that I have a right to know." I said, "Let's not stand out here like this. What would the neighbors think? 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

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Now I know we both love her,

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1: A 40% chance of showers and thunderstorms mainly after 1 p.m. Partly sunny and hot with a high near 97. Heat index value as high as 111. Winds to be calm.

out of the southwest, 5 to 8 miles per hour. A 30% chance of showers and thunderstorms, mainly before 7 p.m. Partly cloudy with a low of about 77 degrees. Southwest winds, 7 to 9 miles per hour. And that's your Bass Capital weather.

0: Don't miss out on this weekend's events at the Putnam County Fairgrounds off of Highway 17 South in East Palatka. 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
1: A 40% chance of showers and thunderstorms mainly after 1 p.m. Partly sunny and hot with a high near 97. Heat index value as high as 111. Winds to be calm out of the southwest 5 to 8 miles per hour. A 30% chance of showers and thunderstorms, mainly before 7 p.m. Partly cloudy with a low of about 77 degrees. Southwest winds 7 to 9 miles per hour. And that's your Bass Capital weather.
0: The folks at the Putnam County Fairgrounds want to remind you the fairgrounds is always in need of volunteers to help on a variety of events. 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She'd love to have a conversation with you about volunteering at the Putnam County Fairgrounds. And thank you to everyone who is a current volunteer.
2: My pappy said, son, you're going to drive me to drinking if you don't stop driving that hot rod Lincoln. Have you heard the story of the hot rod race with the Fords and Lincolns was setting the pace? That story is true. I'm here to say I was driving that Model A. It's got a Lincoln motor and it's really souped up. That Model A body makes it look like a pup's. Got 8 cylinders and uses them all. Got overdrive, just won't stall. With a 4-barrel carb and a dual exhaust, with 4 living gears, you can really get lost. Got safety tubes, but I ain't scared.

All of a sudden, in the wink of an eye, a Cadillac sedan passed us by. I said, boys, it's a mark for me. By then, the taillight was all you could see. Now the fellas had ripped me for being behind, so I thought I'd make the Lincoln unwind. Took my foot off the gas, and man alive, I shoved it all down into overdrive. Wound it up to 110, my speedometer said that I hit top end. My foot was glued like lead to the floor, that's all there is, and there ain't no more. Now the boys all thought I lost my sense, and telephone poles looked like a picket fence. They said, slow down, I see spots, the lines on the road just look like dots. Took a corner, sideswiped the truck, crossed my fingers just for luck. My fenders was clicking the guardrail post, the guy beside me was white as a ghost.

Cadillac. You could catch him, I thought I could pass. Don't you know by then we'd be low on gas. He had flames coming from out of the side. Feel the tension, man, what a ride. I said, look out, boys, I got a license to fly. And that cat, he pulled over and let us by. Now all of a sudden she started knocking him down in the gym. She started to rock and I looked in the mirror. Red light was blinking, the cops was after my hot rod Lincoln. They arrested me and they put me in jail. And they called my pappy to throw my bail. And he said, son, you're gonna drive me to drinking if you don't stop driving that hot rod Lincoln.

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The countdown was an international affair with 14 songs in the top 20 represented by 5 countries, including 9 from England. Hello, everyone. I am Mark Blumenthal, the host of the Top 20 Countdown every Saturday morning on this station. 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
1: A 40% chance of showers and thunderstorms mainly after 1 p.m. Partly sunny and hot with a high near 97. Heat index value as high as 111. Winds to be calm out of the southwest 5 to 8 miles per hour. A 30% chance of showers and thunderstorms mainly before 7 p.m. Partly cloudy with a low of about 77 degrees. Southwest winds 7 to 9 miles per hour. And that's your Bass Capital weather.

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1: A 40% chance of showers and thunderstorms mainly after 1 p.m. Partly sunny and hot with a high near 97. Heat index value as high as 111. Winds to be calm out of the southwest 5 to 8 miles per hour. A 30% chance of showers and thunderstorms, mainly before 7 p.m. Partly cloudy with a low of about 77 degrees. Southwest winds 7 to 9 miles per hour. And that's your Bass Capital weather.
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1: Tonight, you can look for a 30% chance of showers and thunderstorms. Partly cloudy with a low of about 77 degrees. Southwest winds 7 to 9 miles per hour. In the morning, a chance of showers and thunderstorms between 2 p.m. and 5 p.m. Mostly sunny and hot with a high near 98. Heat index values as high as 116. Southwest winds 8 to 13 miles per hour. Gusting as high as 20 miles per hour. And that's your overnight weather for the Bass Capital area.

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1: Tonight, you can look for a 30% chance of showers and thunderstorms. Partly cloudy with a low of about 77 degrees. Southwest winds 7 to 9 miles per hour. In the morning, a chance of showers and thunderstorms between 2 p.m. and 5 p.m. Mostly sunny and hot with a high near 98. Heat index values as high as 116. Southwest winds 8 to 13 miles per hour. Gusting as high as 20 miles per hour. And that's your overnight weather for the Bass Capital area.

The countdown was an international affair with 14 songs in the top 20 represented by 5 countries, including 9 from England. Hello, everyone. I am Mark Blumenthal, the host of the Top 20 Countdown every Saturday morning on this station. 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
1: Tonight, you can look for a 30% chance of showers and thunderstorms. Partly cloudy with a low of about 77 degrees. Southwest winds 7 to 9 miles per hour. In the morning, a chance of showers and thunderstorms between 2 p.m. and 5 p.m. Mostly sunny and hot with a high near 98. Heat index values as high as 116. Southwest winds 8 to 13 miles per hour. Gusting as high as 20 miles per hour. And that's your overnight weather for the Bass Capital area.

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You're lying here next to me. I love you, baby.

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Çok

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1: Tonight, you can look for a 30% chance of showers and thunderstorms. Partly cloudy with a low of about 77 degrees. Southwest winds 7 to 9 miles per hour. In the morning, a chance of showers and thunderstorms between 2 p.m. and 5 p.m. Mostly sunny and hot with a high near 98. Heat index values as high as 116. Southwest winds 8 to 13 miles per hour. Gusting as high as 20 miles per hour. And that's your overnight weather for the Bass Capital.

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1: Tonight, you can look for a 30% chance of showers and thunderstorms. Partly cloudy with a low of about 77 degrees. Southwest winds 7 to 9 miles per hour. In the morning, a chance of showers and thunderstorms between 2 p.m. and 5 p.m. Mostly sunny and hot with a high near 98. Heat index values as high as 116. Southwest winds 8 to 13 miles per hour. Gusting as high as 20 miles per hour. And that's your overnight weather for the Bass Capital area.

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1: Tonight, you can look for a 30% chance of showers and thunderstorms. Partly cloudy with a low of about 77 degrees. Southwest winds 7 to 9 miles per hour. In the morning, a chance of showers and thunderstorms between 2 p.m. and 5 p.m. Mostly sunny and hot with a high near 98. Heat index values as high as 116. Southwest winds 8 to 13 miles per hour. Gusting as high as 20 miles per hour. And that's your overnight weather for the Bass Capital area.

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1: Tonight, you can look for a 30% chance of showers and thunderstorms. Partly cloudy with a low of about 77 degrees. Southwest winds 7 to 9 miles per hour. In the morning, a chance of showers and thunderstorms between 2 p.m. and 5 p.m. Mostly sunny and hot with a high near 98. Heat index values as high as 116. Southwest winds 8 to 13 miles per hour. Gusting as high as 20 miles per hour. And that's your overnight weather for the Bass Capital area.

countdown was an international affair with 14 songs in the top 20 represented by 5 countries, including 9 from England. Hello, everyone. I am Mark Blumenthal, the host of the Top 20 Countdown every Saturday morning on this station. 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

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It is sneaking up 5, 4, 3, 2, 1, bingo, 6:30 on the nose, right here on your favorite radio station. Got a 20% chance of showers today, but it's going to be steaming hot. Heat index going to be up around 112 to 116. High near 96 today, and gusty winds out of the southwest, 6 to 15, gusting up to 23 miles an hour. Tonight, rain chance up to 40%, and a low of 75. Gusty winds out of the southwest, up to 17. And then tomorrow, another hot, steaming, muggy day again. The heat index tomorrow going to be about 112. High of 93 degrees and cloudy and low of 73 tomorrow night. Southwest winds 18 miles an hour gusting, and chance of rain 40%, 90% on Friday, 80% Friday night. Right now outside our studios, we're at, let me check and make sure that, 77 degrees on the front porch at WPLK.

Bobby Fuller Four. And I pull up the log. Okay, 634. WPLK. Dionne Warwick and them Spinners.

0: know you loved before, and then you popped your head up. All right, WPLK and Dionne Warwick and the started out as a group known as the Detroit Spinners, named for a hubcap. All right, and then they dropped the Detroit and just became the Spinners. So there you go. All right, it is 7:37 right now at WPLK with the G-Man. Radio Red will be in momentarily, as soon as she gets a few things taken care of over there in the office. Got to do the office work to keep the station running, you know. Anyway, it is 6:38 now. Bingo on the nose, 6:38. We'll be right back.
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0: 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That's right here. He always has a great show on Saturday nights. He's a little bit nutty, but he's
5: so it makes him more nutty than we are.
0: That's true, yeah. But anyway, Mahjong.
5: I like Mahjong.
0: I've never played it.
5: Oh, I guess I can.
0: It's a tile game.
5: Yeah, I can play it by the hour.
0: It's kind of like
5: it's a match game.
0: Kind of like dominoes.
5: No. Well, I don't know. I didn't play dominoes.
0: You don't use dominoes. You use numbers.
5: I played dominoes once and twice. This is matching. This is good on your memory.
0: Mm-hmm. They have pictures on the tiles,
5: there's numbers,
0: right?
5: There's pictures. There's different things. Mm-hmm. There's different types of tiles. No. And they say it's really good for your mind, mm-hmm. and it's good to help relax. To play before you go to bed.
0: Oh, really? Mom.
5: And I have about 5 versions on my telephone because they all have commercials on them.
0: Oh,
5: so
0: yeah.
5: When I hit a commercial, I go to the other game.
0: Oh, there you go.
5: I come back to that one later. But I enjoy it.
0: All right. Very good. And
5: one of my favorite days today.
0: Why?
5: Milk chocolate day.
0: Oh, is it? Oh, I didn't even get to the national holidays.
5: National Water Park Days, too.
0: All right.
5: So if you've got tickets for Wild Adventures, and I know there's something going out from the other station that were won last week for a concert this weekend. It's going to be, well, we have 80% chance of showers on Saturday, but I don't know that they will up there. Mm-hmm. We didn't get any rain here yesterday, but we got it in my house.
0: No, I didn't get any.
5: So,
0: not a zilch.
5: We didn't get a whole lot, but there was nothing here. It was one of those small bands that went through. I think Bostwick got some, but I don't know if it hit the ground. You know how on the weather channels on your phones, you see all this green? Well, all that green doesn't hit the ground. So,
0: okay.
5: I'm not sure what you're doing. You keep bonging on the computer.
0: I'm trying to find national days, because you've got national chocolate
5: day. Why don't we play something while we find them?
0: Well, I've found it, but I'm looking for National Chocolate Day. I don't have that on mine.
5: I've got milk chocolate today. Wait a minute. Maybe the wrong day.
0: Yeah, I think so.
5: Was today Wednesday? That was yesterday. Yeah. We didn't talk about that yesterday.
0: No, we didn't, yeah. National Chicken Wing Day today.
5: And lasagna day. Oh, I
0: love
5: lasagna.
0: Oh, love lasagna. Oh.
5: I love lasagna.
0: It's also National Lipstick Day.
5: Which I very rarely remember to wear.
0: Yeah.
5: Chicken wings, lasagna, lipstick day.
0: So how about
6: chicken wings with lasagna built, you know, around it. No.
5: If I want chicken wings, I want chicken wings. Yeah. I don't want anything else.
6: Yeah.
5: And if I ever get used to these new
6: teeth. And Sandra only likes the flat ones. Flat wings.
5: I have a funny feeling with these new teeth, that's what I'm going to be eating. I don't care which one it is. And I hate to tell y'all where the best wings are in town. Because they do not advertise with us.
6: I know they don't.
5: But you go over to Cheyenne's and eat Palatka and get chicken wings.
6: Mm-hmm.
5: Teriyaki chicken wings.
6: Yeah. Go see Joe.
5: Yeah, and if you don't want chicken wings, he has a hamburger called the Jerk.
6: Mm-hmm.
5: My word. I can eat two bites and I'm full. It's huge.
6: It is. Yeah.
5: And pretzels, oh my word. They have to hang on like a banana hanger.
6: Pretzels?
5: They're so big.
6: Oh, yeah.
5: Pretzels, fried or baked.
6: Well, I used to sell pretzels when I was a teenager back in the...
5: I hadn't heard this one.
6: Yeah, I used to work at a... it was in a store similar to like Kmart or Walmart.
5: Kmart used to have a little restaurant in it.
6: Yeah, they did.
5: Walmart's about to have one.
6: But this is a place called... it was called Great Eastern. It was in North Plainfield, New Jersey. It was all over the Jersey area. And they were the same company that owned Diana Shops.
5: Okay.
6: And we had a Diana Shops here in Palatka. Anyway, same parent company. But anyway, they had a big, huge lobby that when you walked in, I mean, it was a huge lobby. They had a huge donut shop out there, and they had the pretzel stand right next to it.
5: I love a pretzel.
6: Uh-huh. Yeah. And I used to bake them right there on a rotating chain. We made them. They were frozen. They came in frozen.
5: Oh, I was going to say, but can you make them? Can you do that flip?
6: No. These were already frozen, and I just put them on the tray, and they'd go through the mechanism and the machine and come out with a delicious pretzel.
5: If you have a really bad pretzel craving, and you're on this side of town, Sonic has a pretzel.
6: Yeah, they do.
5: Not bad.
6: Mm-mm.
5: I don't want anything on my pretzels.
6: Let me give you a blast from the past. The price of these pretzels.
5: Probably 25 cents.
6: Three for a quarter.
5: Yeah, that'd be all right.
6: Now you go to Auntie Anne's.
5: I've never heard of that.
6: She's in the malls all over the place.
5: I haven't been to an indoor mall
6: Auntie
5: in
6: Anne's,
5: years.
6: And they're like almost $10 for a pretzel, which is, that's...
5: Sacrilegious.
6: Yeah.
5: Not that kind of money. That's why bagels.
6: Mm-hmm.
5: Now, you can get bagels at Dunkin' Donut. I don't know, for a limited time. No, they're open. Mary wrote when we reread the note. It's the way it got worded.
6: Oh.
5: So they're not closing next door to us.
6: Oh, okay.
5: But maybe they'll get some fresh product in because. Any person that can mess
6: I love up. Bagels.
5: I do too, but I like the mini bagels that Dunkin' Donuts have with the cream cheese already inside of them.
6: Oh, okay. All right.
5: I don't like the great big ones, but I keep bagels at the house.
6: Mm-hmm.
5: Bill usually gets a toasted bagel for breakfast.
6: And
5: I ate a piece of toast. I didn't do that. What did I have this morning? Did I have anything? I had a little bagel, the mini bagels.
6: Mm-hmm.
5: I'll eat a mini bagel. That's about all I can handle in the morning. And that and a cup of hot tea.
6: Oh, today is... No, that was yesterday. Okay. Yesterday was also Buffalo Soldiers Day.
5: Yes.
6: Which is very important in our history.
5: They had a... I want to say that it's called Top Soldiers, the name of it, but I'm not sure. They've been doing some Westerns this last month.
6: Mm.
5: And it was a group of Buffalo soldiers during the Indian Wars.
6: Mm-hmm. All right, gang, if you don't know what a Buffalo soldier is, it commemorates the formation of the first regular army regiment comprised of African-American soldiers.
5: Mm-hmm.
6: This was back in the day when there was still I don't want to say racism. It was segregation.
5: A lot of these were former slaves.
6: Mm-hmm, yeah.
5: And this was a job. They got paid for it. Did they get some of the bad jobs? Probably, which wasn't right, but it happens. And we had some really good Buffalo Soldiers over the years and ended World War II.
6: Well, Congress established the first peacetime all-black regiments of the regular U.S. Army after the end of the Civil War.
5: Mm-hmm.
6: And many of the African-American regiments were raised during the Civil War, and they started the Buffalo Soldiers of the 9th and 10th Cavalry, protected unsettled land as pioneers moved westward. Mm-hmm. They also faced hardship of the Wild West, and back then, Army desertion rates were extremely high during the Civil War. However, among the Buffalo Soldiers, they were very low. The rate of desertion was very low.
5: They had steady jobs, and they
6: were
5: getting paid.
6: Yeah. And moving on, a few, now they do have a Buffalo Soldiers Museum located in Houston.
5: And, that would be interesting to see.
6: It would be, very much, yeah. And in honor of the first Buffalo Soldiers Day in 92, General Colin Powell, or Colin Powell, I think he called himself, dedicated a monument to the Buffalo Soldier, located at Fort Leavenworth, Kansas, where they stash all the gold, supposedly.
5: Well,
6: and that's where the 10th Cavalry Buffalo Soldiers were based. Now, moving on to World War II.
5: They had a whole squadron of them.
6: They had the Red Tails, the Tuskegee Airmen,
5: which were relentless. Oh, yeah, in the air.
6: These guys, I just, every time I think about them, and I'm getting tingly, these guys flew P-51 Mustangs.
5: And they could fly.
6: Yeah, they all came out of Tuskegee Institute.
5: Mm-hmm.
6: That's where they were trained. They all flew these P-51s with red tails on them. And these guys were extremely important during World War II because they would fly in. See, we had a problem with the bombers coming out of Germany after we bombed Germany.
5: They didn't have
6: any escorts coming out.
5: Yeah, they went and escorted them out.
6: So the P-51 Red Tails, they went in with the guys and brought them home.
5: Mm-hmm.
6: And they were just
5: don't realize that they had to have those bombers were escorted. Had to be escorted.
6: Oh yeah, yeah. Because they were slow, they were heavy, and
5: well, they were carrying a lot of weight.
6: And carrying a lot of weight, they had guys a lot.
5: All I know is Hollywood version.
6: Mm-hmm.
5: At the odds, we lost more bombers than we lost the Corsairs and
6: those. Oh sure,
5: the
6: jet.
5: I don't think they were considered jets at that point.
6: No.
5: But the escorts, we lost more of the bombers than we did the escorts.
6: Right.
5: No. Then you had the women that escorted planes, not during missions, but back towards the airfields.
6: Yeah, they ferried the planes from the factory to the different airfields. Yeah, and you never hear about them either.
5: Everybody did their part. Well, you know, they didn't have a World War II monument in D.C. for years, which I find just horrible to realize that they didn't have that.
6: Right. But anyway, so much for Buffalo Soldiers Day. That was yesterday. So you can put on your calendar every July 28th is Buffalo Soldiers Day. All right. And but today, as you were saying, it's lasagna and lipstick day.
5: I wonder how lasagna does in the air fryer.
6: Lasagna in an air fryer?
5: I don't know. I'm in love with my new... I just bought a new air fryer.
6: Did you? Oh.
5: I got rid of the great big one that I thought I would love that I didn't like because I couldn't... the way it collected grease behind it that I couldn't clean.
6: Yeah.
5: So I bought me a new air fryer.
6: Well, air fryer at the G Ranch is... still up in the air. Some people don't like it.
5: It's great from what everybody tells me to reheat stuff. And I'm not supposed to have anything fried.
6: Mm-hmm.
5: And it takes care, it gives Bill, I spray it down with Pam and put it in there and it crisps it up.
6: Mm-hmm. Well, I made a mistake of making some chicken wings.
5: Mm-hmm.
6: If you cook them in the air fryer, don't put them in frozen.
5: Everybody I know boils
6: them
5: first.
6: Thaw them out first. Well, I'm going to try boiling them next time.
5: Try boiling them first for a little while.
6: Because I haven't given up on this thing. Yeah.
5: And everybody I know cooks them in the air fryer.
6: Mm-hmm.
5: French fries in the air fryer. Of course, I am such a waste of French fries. I only want about three. And when
6: there's only two places that I like French fries anymore.
5: I
6: don't like big, thick French fries that are half-cooked.
5: I like steak fries, but I want them cooked.
6: No, I don't even like steak fries. I like the skinny ones like you get at McDonald's or at Maria Chili's downtown.
5: Used to be Shoestring French fries.
6: Mm-hmm, yeah.
5: They had them at
6: That's
5: Jerry's.
6: Right. Yeah. Oh, yeah. Mm-hmm.
5: And, my favorite French fries come from Checkers.
6: Oh, okay. Well, let's move on to July 29th and National Lipstick Day. Now, this is interesting.
5: I noticed you didn't put yours on this morning.
6: Pardon?
5: I noticed you didn't put yours on this morning.
6: No, I couldn't. I've been searching for the right color.
5: Oh, okay.
6: I haven't been,
5: they actually, and I didn't believe it till I bought it, they have one when you get it, it's clear.
6: Huh.
5: And it reacts color-wise to the pH in your body.
6: Oh, wow. That's interesting.
5: And I put it on in the morning, but it just doesn't last. I eat lipstick off.
6: Well, throughout the ages, controversy surrounded lipstick.
5: Okay.
6: In 1770, British Parliament banned lipstick, calling it a devilish attempt to trick men into marriage.
5: I thought the men were wearing it about that time.
6: Well, in some circles, lipstick was associated with witchcraft. And occasionally, lipstick contained poisonous materials.
5: Mm-hmm.
6: Now, it's said that Sarah Bernhardt created a scandal. She was a woman's liber way back in the day.
5: One of the original ones.
6: Yeah. She created a scandal by applying lip rouge in public. And surprisingly, one of our founding fathers, George Washington, supposedly wore lipstick.
5: Well,
6: Queen Victoria.
5: They didn't have chapstick.
6: Yeah, right. He needed it crossing the Delaware in the winter. But Queen Victoria considered wearing lipstick impolite. One of her statesmen had a different opinion, though. And during World War II, Winston Churchill thought the lip color boosted morale in an excellent way.
5: Mm-hmm.
6: Yeah, made the guys think about the girl home.
5: Maybe that's why Dad always liked Mom in red lipstick and red nail polish.
6: Yeah, yeah, that's good.
5: I
6: like that too.
5: Much of either one.
6: Mm-hmm. So no matter what your style is, lipstick adds a subtle accent or bold statement. So let your lips speak. However, punctuate it with your lipstick.
5: Mm-hmm.
6: Yeah. So there you go.
5: I just wish I didn't eat it off. And I do. I just.
6: Mm-hmm.
5: It doesn't. And if I get the stuff that stays on.
6: Mm-hmm.
5: I will absolutely put a color on that I end up hating, and
6: there you go.
5: Stuff off.
6: Well, yesterday most of the day was tied up with the funeral and the memorial service for Lindsey Graham, which was didn't know that much about him,
5: mm-hmm.
6: but I did learn a lot about him. And he was quite a character.
5: I just wish I could remember what word it was that kept getting Sean Hannity in trouble. Because I used to watch him on Sean's show.
6: Oh.
5: And I like Lindsey Graham.
6: Mm-hmm.
5: I had a point that I wasn't real happy with him.
6: Mm-hmm.
5: But he's one of the few candidates I ever gave money to.
6: Really?
5: Mm-hmm.
6: Oh, okay.
5: And
6: well, he thanked you for it.
5: Mm-hmm.
6: By doing his job the way it's supposed to be done. instead of all this other garbage that's coming out now.
5: I know.
7: Let's get rid of the president. Let's get rid of the Senate. Right. Let's get
5: they
7: rid of the
5: get
7: Constitution.
5: Rid of anything that will challenge their position.
6: Yeah.
5: And I'm sorry, every time I look at Mondani or whatever his name is,
6: I want to just, you know,
5: he just needs a little mustache, and that would.
6: I have come up with a new name for Mondami.
5: Stupid?
6: No. He's a worm.
5: Yeah, he is.
6: He's a little worm.
5: He has little
6: He's man. Not very tall.
5: He has a little man syndrome. He's a mommy's boy.
6: Uh-huh.
5: And
6: still got his checking account with his mother.
5: Mm-hmm. And he lives in subsidized housing.
6: Uh-huh.
5: And they're multimillionaires.
6: Yeah.
5: I don't know how he got in the first place.
6: What an idiot.
5: And he wants the government to own everything you got.
6: Worm.
5: Mm-hmm.
6: All right. We're about a couple of minutes away from the news, and today is an interesting day in rock and roll history, too. There's some, in 1978, Ted Nugent.
5: Oh, gracious, yeah.
6: autographed a fan's arm at the fan's request
5: mm-hmm.
6: with a Bowie knife.
5: Mm-hmm.
6: He cut his name in the guy's arm
5: well,
6: with a Bowie knife.
5: Oh. He's a fun.
6: Mm.
5: He's not a druggie. He never was.
6: Yeah.
5: Mm-hmm. He is very much an outdoorman
6: mm-hmm.
5: and very aware of the environment.
6: Mm-hmm.
5: And
6: maybe he ought to head the
5: No, he didn't. No, he
6: not PETA, but
5: he'd call people out for things, you know. But he has a hunting show,
6: mm-hmm.
5: and his wife hunts, and kids hunt.
6: Yeah.
5: But they'll also tell you don't hunt what you don't eat.
6: That's right.
5: It's like people that fish.
6: That's
5: if
6: right.
5: If you're gonna go fishing, eat what you catch.
6: Either that, or throw them back. Let
5: or
6: them
5: find
6: grow
5: somebody
6: up.
5: That's fishing for food
6: mm-hmm.
5: that hadn't caught anything.
6: And 1979, after a show in Cleveland, guitarist Joe Perry from Aerosmith
5: mm-hmm.
6: quit because he got into a screaming match with Steven Tyler. So that ended his time there. And on this day in 73, the Allman Brothers and the Grateful Dead in the band played at Watkins Glen Outdoor Summer Jam. And 600,000 fans attended. Only 150 tickets were sold, but 600,000 showed up. All right. It is 7 o'clock, 76 degrees on the front porch.
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9: NBC News Radio, I'm Scott Carr. Iran has launched ballistic missiles at U.S. forces in the Middle East. CENTCOM says in a post on X, all of the missiles were successfully intercepted. CENTCOM describes the assault as an attempted surprise attack. Jay Clayton has become the next director of U.S. National Intelligence. The Senate confirmed Clayton Tuesday by a party-line vote of 51-47. Clayton's the former Securities and Exchange Commission chair and current U.S. attorney for the Southern District of New York. Two Democrats in Georgia are advancing to a runoff in that state's special election to fill a U.S. House seat. That'll decide who'll serve out the remaining term of the late Democratic Congressman David Scott. Scott's daughter, Marcy Scott, and Everton Blair will move on to the next round. And NBC News projects South Dakota Governor Larry Roden will win that state's Republican primary runoff for governor, defeating businessman Toby Doden. Scott Carr, NBC News Radio.
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11: Tampa police have fired an officer after a routine body cam review. The chief says Dukajin Maxhooney tased a suspect who fled a traffic stop in February without giving him the chance to comply. A review finding Maxhooney also made unprofessional comments while the suspect was handcuffed on the sidewalk.
12: When you resist, you get messed up.
13: Dummy,
12: when I tell you to do something and you don't do it, that's resisting.
11: Maxhooney joined TPD in 2013 and had been disciplined once before in 2022. A former LSU football player arrested accused of threatening a bus passenger in Miami Beach Beach. Police say 40-year-old Demetrius Byrd was armed with a tool and asking who wants to die. One passenger telling NBC 6 he tried to get Byrd to calm down.
13: I was riding the 100 bus to downtown Miami, and after I got on, it was probably about half full, and I heard the guy talking loudly in the back.
11: Records show Byrd was jailed on $5,000 bond for aggravated assault with a deadly weapon. An online petition asking the Hillsborough School District to rethink its new dress code, many say, is disproportionately impacting female students because of restrictions on hemlines for shorts, skirts, and dresses. Jennifer Fowler telling News Channel 8 she feels parents should have the final say on what their kids wear to class.
14: They can enforce it, that's fine, but I'm her mom. If we're comfortable with sending them to school with what they're wearing, then the school should focus on teaching my kid how to understand calculus.
11: Fowler and others also question whether dress code violations will be enforced consistently. Florida's annual lobster mini season starts midnight Wednesday, and it ends just 48 hours later. The Coast Guard's Scott Sispaniak says safety is key. You should also check all navigation lights before heading out, use dive flags, and your engine cutoff switch when divers are in the water.
15: When they're transiting, especially in the dark, they want to slow down and keep a proper lookout. So many of our incidents wouldn't happen if folks were going slower and paying attention.
11: The regular Florida spiny lobster season starts August 6th and ends in March. With Florida's News, I'm Kim Bataille.
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19: Uh-oh, guess what day it is? Guess what day it is? Huh? Anybody?
20: Julie, hey, guess what day it is?
19: Oh, come on, I know you can hear me. Mike. What day is it, Mike? Leslie, guess what today is?
21: It's hump day.
19: Woo-hoo! Hump day!
6: Yes, it is Wednesday, July 29th. And I have a feeling it's going to be a good day.
5: Yep.
6: All right.
5: I
6: so
5: plan on having a good day.
6: Just don't worry about a thing. Everything's going to be okay. All
5: I'm
6: right.
5: Frozen.
6: Give me a squeak. Thank you. All right. And we got Stevie Wonder on the radio. Talk English, man.
22: Say, Mama, you understand that? Well, like, I understand that you can't, because like, I've been.

Don't you worry about a thing. 1974 gold from Stevie Wonder, WPLK, and let me see, Colonel Sanders' estate has hit the auction block. We'll talk about that.

0: News Corporation.
1: And don't rock the boat, baby. You're going to make it sink. All right. Did you see that? Because there's a bunch of boats. Channel 4 had a story this morning about boats, derelict boats
2: what
1: that
2: do you
1: are
2: think
1: left.
2: We have out in our.
1: Yeah, I know. Yeah. There's that one boat that's.
2: One boat that's about laying on its side.
1: Half
2: over
1: sunk,
2: there.
1: Yeah, a sailboat. Yeah.
2: And I know they've raised some in the past. And I think at the county's cost, I'm not sure whose cost.
1: No.
2: But they've raised them.
1: FWC.
2: And because they were in the channel. Well, these mm-hmm. aren't in the channel. But they closed down a lot of the marinas
1: mm-hmm.
2: that people could use in Jacksonville.
1: Yeah.
2: So they're all in navigable waterways.
1: Well, a friend of mine one time about 5 years ago came up with a thing about down I think it was Fort Myers, off the coast of Fort Myers. There was a huge boat. It was about a 60-footer that was available to resurrect and get it up. And of course, I didn't want any money. I didn't have the money to do that or anything. But we turned it on to one of Sandra's ex-bosses, and he went down there and bought the boat for $1. And had it raised and brought it up here, and he sunk about $50,000 in it. But he's got himself quite a boat now, and it was all ship shape, so to speak.
2: I don't want a boat.
1: Mm-hmm. I'm past that. I want a camper right now.
2: Oh, well, I want a camper too. Mm-hmm. I don't know that I won the lottery yet. We were talking. Mm-hmm. I buy lottery tickets when it mm-hmm. gets to a certain amount.
1: Right.
2: We well, have more fun dreaming that
1: oh,
2: money
1: yeah,
2: away.
1: Sure.
2: That's the entertainment to it.
1: Oh, yeah.
2: I'm not going to win anything, and I know that.
1: Mm-hmm.
2: But the things that we'd like to do.
1: Mm-hmm.
2: And I finally told him after we take the 10% off the top, after the government takes their 50 mm-hmm. or 60% off
1: then
2: the top.
1: Then
2: the church gets their 10%. And
1: mm-hmm.
2: That's not to one church. That's to different things that I would like to support. And then we'll break it down to see who gets what. But a camper is the first thing I'm buying, so I can put it next to the house.

0: Then it's called Family Powwow.
1: Mm-hmm.
0: And it becomes family money. Because I take it all at one time.
1: Sure, yeah.
0: Because if you don't take it all at one time and you get hit by a truck when you walk out,
1: mm-hmm.
0: and you haven't had the first check, oh, well, you're not getting, nobody's getting it.
1: That's right. And most of those lifetime things, they limit it to a certain number of years anyway.
0: And I can remember when the first group won here, the Fabulous Five.
1: Mm-hmm. Right.
0: And they took it over. And you haven't had the first check, oh, well, you're not getting, nobody's getting it.
1: That's right. And most of those lifetime things, they limit it to a certain number of years anyway.
0: And I can remember when the first group won here, the Fabulous Five.
1: Mm-hmm. Right.
0: And they took it over so many years, and it changes. Mm-hmm. But the big thing is to figure out how to do it and people not know.
1: Right.
0: Because I don't need that many relatives coming out of the woodwork.
1: Yeah, that's true.
0: But I would like to do things for... My son, he does not live here, has an extremely good broker.
1: Mm-hmm.
0: And he'd probably be the first phone call I made. I would make.
1: Well, if you've got some money and want to invest in some things, a historic auction has begun. Bidding has started for Colonel Sanders' memorabilia and
0: the recipe?
1: His Shelbyville estate, including the Claudia Sanders dinner house.
0: Well, I just wanted the original recipes included.
1: On Tuesday evening, a live and online auction commenced for Colonel Harlan Sanders' personal memorabilia, while sealed bids began for the Claudia Sanders Dinner House in Blackwood Hall. It's a group called the Menish Group is managing the sale, with in-person attendance open to registered bidders and online access. It's going to be accepted through Friday, the 31st. Okay, now, collectors are drawn to standout pieces such as a 1964 planner from Colonel Sanders, which includes a handwritten list of the 11 herbs and spices.
0: Yeah. But
1: sparking speculation about the original KFC recipe.
0: I like original KFC recipe, the original.
1: Mm-hmm. Yeah.
0: Then I do the extra crispy.
1: Yeah, I like the crispy crunchiness.
0: I like their pot pies.
1: Yeah, they're good. Yeah, they are very good.
0: If they quit being out of them.
1: Mm-hmm. But anyway, the mystique remains, though many people in Shelbyville hope that Claudia Sanders Dinner House will continue to operate under new ownership. And let me see, they've got a clip-on memorabilia includes his clip-on bow tie, his Masonic ring, watches, travel cutlery set, an engraved pressure cooker tied to the development of KFC's fried chicken. And real estate lot features the 5,400-square-foot Blackwood Hall, the Claudia Sanders Dinner House, and about 3 acres of commercial land. Together, they represent both Sanders' personal history and post-KFC business legacy. So... let me see. Sanders and his wife Claudia moved to Shelbyville in 59 when they opened up the dinner house. And so if you want some information about this, you know, you look up Menish Group, M-E-N-I-S-H. If you got some cash to spend on memorabilia from Colonel Sanders, all right? 20 minutes after 7 o'clock on this Wednesday hump day. We're halfway through the week, gang, and we'll take a break. Come right back.
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1: Hello, I'm Charles Overturf, Supervisor of Elections, with some important election information. 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And third, on election day in your precinct. 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

Oh, yeah. One of the greatest voices in rock and roll history there. Burton Cummins of the Guess Who. Okay. 7:30 at WPLK with Bobby Vinton from

Bobby Fenton from 1963 on WPLK. Such a nice, mellow, sweet tune. All right. And it's going to be a lot smoother than the weather we got today. 20% chance of showers and thunderstorms. Partly sunny, hot, 96 the high. Heat index at 112. Breezy, though. Southwest winds 6 to 15, gusts up to 23. And then tonight, a 40% chance of rain. And some of the storms could be severe tonight. Cloudy, 75 the low, and southwest winds 8 to 11, gusts into 17. And then tomorrow, a 70% chance of rain, mainly after 2 o'clock. And some of it could be a little dangerous, so be careful with that lightning and thunder that rolls in with these showers. Boy, I was out mowing grass yesterday, and there was a crack of lightning right above my head, and my next-door neighbor was helping me mow, and he says, "I think that's the Lord's way of telling us it's time to quit." So we wrapped it all up. All right, 70% chance of rain for tomorrow. And then tomorrow night, 40% chance, 73 the low, and gusty winds also in the southwest up to 18. Now, on Friday, it's a different story. A 90% chance of rain with showers and thunderstorms, high of 94, and gusts up to 16 miles an hour out of the southwest. And an 80% chance of rain Friday night with low temperature of 72. And right now we are at 77 degrees on the front porch at WPLK with the Beatles.

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wonder if you're lonesome tonight. You know, someone said the world's a stage and each must play a part. Fate had me playing in love with you as my sweetheart. Act one was where we met. I loved you at first glance. You read your lines so cleverly and never missed a cue. Then came act two. You seemed to change, you acted strange, and why I've never known. 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But I'd rather go on hearing your lies than to go on living without you. Now the stage is bare, and I'm standing there with emptiness all around. And if you won't come back to me,

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It's 7:40 WPLK. About a half hour from Marcia Stack Us Up coming up on

the greatest song he's ever heard. God Only Knows, the boys. Cora Wilson on the lead vocals. Such a sweet voice. All right, it is 7:43. Let's check the roadways. And we're looking around, and, there's some stuff up in Middleburg on Blanding Boulevard, not of any concern to us, really. And there's a few things up on 295 in Jacksonville. It's they're working out, so you're pretty good for our area right now. All right, let's go on to Jimmy Rogers from 1957.

Marshall Tucker Band by request. Somebody called on wanting to hear that, all right? I heard it in a love song, WPLK.

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0: And that would be me, of course. Our fact of the day deals with crocodiles and... crocodiles research. I don't know how they come up with this, but crocodiles can gallop. Okay, I guess like a horse. Crocodiles can gallop, but alligators can't. Oh, that's a shame. Come on, gators. Get your act together and start galloping, you know. But if you see a crocodile start galloping at you, you better, start bouncing like a red rubber ball down the road, you know. Or he gonna get you. WPLK with the circle from 60.

325-5800, it's our number. All right, we're about 15 seconds before the news. Then Marcia will appear with her stack of stuff. How

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1: NBC News Radio, I'm Michael Kastner. The U.S. and Saudi Arabia have launched airstrikes on Iranian-backed groups in Iraq. The attacks, carried out late Tuesday, come after Iran launched ballistic missiles at U.S. forces in the Middle East. In a post on X, U.S. Central Command said all of the missiles were successfully intercepted. CENTCOM described the assault as an attempted surprise attack. At least 13 people are dead after Tuesday's major earthquake in Japan. The quake, initially reported as magnitude 7.1, but later revised to 6.8, hit just as rush hour was getting underway in the country's southern Kumamoto Prefecture. Several buildings collapsed, including a shopping mall that left people trapped inside.
2: What is happening to me?
3: Did you miss me, Spidey?
1: Spider-Man Brand New Day is set to secure one of the biggest openings ever this weekend. The fourth film in the Tom Holland-led series is looking to make between $260 and $280 million. Michael Kastner, NBC News Radio.
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5: 3 weeks away from the August 18th primary election, Democrats holding a slight edge in votes cast through mail-in ballots. Leon County Supervisor of Elections Mark Early says,
6: if you're going to request vote by mail ballot, do it soon. Don't wait till the last minute. But you can request it to be mailed to your house or to another address, of course, up until August 2nd.
5: All 67 counties are required to offer early voting from August 8th through the 15th. Some counties, however, including Hillsborough, Miami-Dade, and Orange, will start offering that option on Monday. Orange County's fire chief resigning effective this Friday. Anthony Rios is a 26-year veteran firefighter who's stepping down following apparent comments made during a recent budget hearing before the county commissioners. Defending Rios, Mayor Jerry Demings criticized any second-guessing of his budget decisions.
7: I think we should resist doing that in fairness to the chief, because it's just not right.
5: Rio said he unintentionally misspoke about certain budget issues and will step down. Deputy Chief John Westmoreland has been named acting fire chief. Former Lake County Police Officer James Duckett was finally executed by lethal injection at Florida State Prison yesterday following a brief delay while the United States Supreme Court reviewed and denied a final last-minute appeal. Then on the same day, 82-year-old Dominic Ochacon was put to death, becoming the oldest person to be executed in Florida. Florida Department of Corrections Director of Communications Jordan Kirkland.
8: Inmate Ochacon woke up at 4:45 a.m. No visitors today. Met with his spiritual advisor.
5: Another execution is scheduled for August 18th when William Silva will be put to death for killing his wife in 2006. We're inching closer to football season. The Miami Dolphins began their training camp yesterday. Running back Devon Achane will have no restrictions during training camp after recovering from off-season shoulder surgery. With Florida's News, I'm Karen Curtis.
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12: 20% chance of showers and thunderstorms today. Partly sunny and hot with a high near 96. Heat index value as high as 112. Breezy with southwest wind 6 to 15 miles per hour. With gusts as high as 23 miles per hour. 40% chance of showers and thunderstorms mainly after 3 a.m. Some of the showers could be severe, mostly cloudy, with a low of about 75. Southwest winds 8 to 11 miles per hour with gusts as high as 17. And that's your weather for the Bass Capital area.
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12: And cheerful good morning to you. We haven't really had time to speak.
2: No, we haven't, but that's okay because we have a guest this morning.
12: We do, and I was better talking to myself, and he thinks I'm talking to him. No, I talk to myself.
2: Just shocking him.
12: Yeah.
2: Actually, it's one of our four candidates for District 4, Putnam County Commission, Joy Agner.
3: How are you?
2: How are you? I got it right.
3: Yes, ma'am, got it right.
2: Have you run for office before?
3: No, ma'am, I have not. It's the first time I've ever done it.
12: We forgot to warn about the elevator. You're on the elevator chair.
2: Oh, yeah.
12: It went down on you. It's going to go
2: right.
12: It's going to
2: go
12: right back down.
2: There we go. So exciting.
12: I know.
3: We're keeping occupied.
12: We have an elevator in here.
2: We were just talking. Your first time running for office.
3: Yes, ma'am.
2: What made you run?
3: A myriad of things, I guess you could say. I got tired of driving a fire truck part-time for Melrose down the roads that I couldn't get down and get on calls and just seeing how things were run and thinking maybe we should do something better with some leadership around here. We need to fix our dirt roads and looking at things like that.
2: Which is a very costly proposition in a year. It looks like they're doing everything they can to take everybody's money away. And the state is. And,
3: yes, ma'am.
2: And make it, well, and people, of course, with the property tax thing. So, I mean, it's going to be a difficult, how do you support all these?
12: I don't see how.
2: Of course, is not something locally.
12: Mm-mm. No, we just get stuck with it.
2: Yeah, we just get stuck with figuring out.
3: And your local government has the biggest impact on your life. So the decisions on your local end and your state end, they have the greatest impacts on how we do things and how our daily life goes. So it's a big issue right now.
2: It is that. Tell us a little bit about yourself.
3: Well, I'm my name is Joey Agner. I'm 46 years old. I'm a firefighter full-time up in Clay County. I've lived in Putnam County for a few years now, 3 or 4 years. Spent time in the Army, went to Iraq a couple times, been a firefighter for about 10 years, grew up on a farm out in Madison County, been driving tractors since I was about 12 years old, been all over the world and back, done a lot of cool things, married to a wonderful woman, Katrina, and I have 4 sons, 2 of them are in the military, the oldest one's a Navy corpsman, the other one's an air traffic controller in the Air Force, and the other two are still school age.
12: God bless you. I only had 3 and quit.
3: I got 4, and I'll tell you what, if you ever thought about having to get a second job, have you a house full of boys?
12: Uh-huh.
3: Because you stay pretty busy trying to keep the refrigerator
12: full. Well, they open the refrigerator every time they walk by just to see if you put something in it.
3: Well, I got a 14-year-old who plays football. He's taller than I am, and I'm 6'1", 6'2".
12: I have a 12-year-old that's 6 feet tall.
3: Exactly. That's how he
12: was. That plays football.
3: Let me tell you what. He gets bigger and bigger, and he thinks his britches get bigger and bigger.
12: Well, no, we haven't had that problem yet, because he's, like I said, he's 12. He just hadn't quite hit those hormones yet.
3: Yes, ma'am. Oh, we're getting there.
12: Yeah. We're another year, we're going to see a change.
3: My favorite's when he walks up and goes, I'm taller than you, and I'm like, and?
12: And? What's that got to do with tea in China?
3: Nothing to do with what I'm going to do.
12: So, I understand the boy thing, but I always said they'd ever made refrigerators with glass doors so they didn't have to open them to find out there's nothing else in it.
3: I think we may be onto something here. I'll be with you after the radio show. We're going to get rich.
12: Get rich. But if you got boys, I'm telling you. And, of course, I got a granddaughter that can eat like that. And she's going to be and she's really going to be the sports person in the family.
3: My wife thinks I need a daughter.
12: And
3: I tell her, well, that's all well and good until she starts dating boys. And then
12: we
3: don't know what's going to happen.
12: I have 2 granddaughters, 3 granddaughters, wait a minute.
3: Oh, boy.
12: 2 granddaughters and a great-granddaughter. I have to get the numbers right here. And it's been interesting. One of them's in college, and I don't think she's had a date yet. Dad's big. And
3: good thing or bad thing, I don't know.
12: Well, that, and she's smart, and she's got ambitions, her dad was the same way, very focused on what she wanted.
3: Goal-oriented, you can't ask for better than that.
12: And if you weren't a baseball bat, my son wasn't interested in you.
3: My youngest one's that way.
12: Mm-hmm.
3: He is the baseball kid.
12: So you see the road issues that we have in Putnam County.
3: Ma'am.
12: I grew up in Clay County before it had 4 lanes in it.
3: Yes.
12: And so I know what it's like not having the proper infrastructure and things, and I know that's something that's being worked on countywide.
3: Yes, ma'am.
14: Is it the infrastructure?
2: And, right. For the,
14: but it's costly. And if we have the property tax thing passes, all I want to know is how they're going to replace the funds, and nobody's been able to tell me that.
3: I know there's been some plans going around. There's talks about assessments and things like that. Marion County is an example, and I'm not saying we should do this, but they lowered their millage rate and did assessments. I mean, the way I see millage rate is it's an unrealized gain. Your ad valorem is my property value goes up, but why? I mean, you just randomly said it goes up. It's based off of unrealized gains, and I think that it should be based on it. I don't think that somebody should pay $100,000 for a property 10 years ago and they're paying $300,000 in taxes because they said, oh, the value just went up. And that's kind of how it feels with that, and I can understand the frustration of people. I mean, I'm frustrated too.
14: Mm-hmm.
3: I think that first and foremost, we need to work on our spending. You talk about the roads and the infrastructure. I rode around with a local citizen the other day who does road construction. And he reached out to me, and he said, I'm coming to you as a citizen who has knowledge of this. He reached out, and he said, I want to take you around and just show you what can be done to improve it. And we rode around, and it's simple fixes like grading the road like you're supposed to. I mean, he showed me where they'll have one company maintain the roads and do the roads because it's on an MSBU, and it's contractor run. It's not, you know, for most part, it's not a county employee's way, mm-hmm. I've understood it. And, you know, one guy comes through and does all the work, does road grading, and then they're paying a guy to come back and fix it, what's messed up.
14: Mm-hmm. Grading is an art.
3: It is an art, and if you don't have that art, nothing against you.
14: You're going to dig a hole.
3: Or find somebody that can do it.
14: Do it, because if you don't grade it correctly, you've created a disaster.
3: And personally, when I'm elected, what I'm going to do is, and I said it last night on another show I was on, I'm going to check out the county commissioner vehicle that they have, and I'm going to go out to the sites, and I'm going to take pictures of it. And I'm going to get with all the local road construction guys in the county, not giving the location of where it's at, not giving information who's doing the work, just a picture of the work.
14: Mm-hmm.
3: And have a group of guys that are like a quality control that are advocates for the citizens of Putnam County to ensure that their taxpayer dollars are being spent properly. And I QC, and I send a picture to them in an email, public email, and anybody can look at it. And I send them pictures. Is this being done properly? What can we do to fix it? Or what's being done wrong and what's being done right here? That way it affirms that everything, your dollars are being spent. And it's like I've said before, taxpayer dollars are an investment.
14: Mm-hmm.
3: You're telling me I have to pay this tax money, or you're going to take my land, or you're going to put me in jail, then I want a good return on my investment. And whether that is the roads are done properly or not, I mean, it's like putting a $100,000 Band-Aid on a $10,000 problem. I can go out there and maintain roads all day long. And if I don't grade to the ditch to where it can run off and I put a berm between that ditch and the edge of that dirt road, I'm creating another problem.
14: You flooded a property.
3: You flooded an intersection. You've moved all the base, all the clay.
14: Yeah.
3: You've put it at the bottom of the hill, and now you have a mess. Whereas this guy's like, all you had to do is do it right the first time and maintain it.
14: Clean out your drains.
3: Clean out your drain, clean out your ditches, and maintain the easement. I mean, even some of them, they're letting the easements grow over. Mm-hmm. 'Cause there's, and you get at these intersections. I mean, I've been doing public safety for about 10 years now. Some of the worst wreck zones I've ever been to weren't on a major highway. It was a dirt road that somebody was going mock Jesus,
14: mm-hmm.
3: eating down a dirt road, which is fine, whatever. If that's on you, how you want to drive. But when you go through that intersection and you don't see that vehicle coming because it's grown over, that's a bad day.
14: Well, we do have stop signs that you can't see in this county because there's bushes over them.
3: Right, and that's wrong. That is, you're telling me that the money I spent for roads around here, if I have an MSBU or if I'm paying my fuel tax and this and that and the other, because most of your road stuff comes from
14: fuel taxes
3: and things like that. It really hadn't hit the property tax world.
14: That's why we always thank all our fishermen for coming to town.
3: Yes, absolutely.
2: There you go.
3: And that's what we need to do. We need to bring in more things like that. If you want to, you know, we don't have to spend $800,000 to $1 million a mile to pave a road. Most of the county don't want their roads paved. They want that rural feel. They want to keep the overdevelopment out, because when you start paving roads, you bring in development.
14: Well, we've had over the years people raising, you know what, because their roads weren't paved.
3: Right.
14: And my thing was it paved when you moved there? If it was paved when you moved there, call the sheriff because somebody stole it.
3: Right.
14: If it wasn't paved, then get your neighbors together and get it done.
3: If you want it paved, you want it paved. And where I think we should, my thing is this, we don't have to replace every dirt road.
14: No.
3: We can improve it and we can maintain it. And again, it goes back to, if we do it right the first time, if you spend a little money now, you invest a little bit into your future. I'm not saying pay $1 million for a mile, But this guy's like, I could do this for $125 a mile. And then the other guy says, well, I'll do it for $50. The lowest bidder is not always the best option, because you're going to pay that $50 a mile or so. And this is just a hypothetical. I'm not saying these are exactly, but he just gave it as an example. He said, you got that guy's paying $50 a mile. Well, he's charging $50 a mile.
14: You get what you pay for.
3: You're still going to pay another $75 a mile to fix it. So now you're back to square one at $125 a mile. So let's use a little bit of common sense here and leadership skill, and let's do it right the first time.
14: And they need to talk to the people that live on the road that knows how that water flows.
3: And that's exactly what I did.
14: So
2: roads, big issue, obviously. What else?
3: I hear about data centers. Data centers seems to be a hot topic. I support a moratorium on data centers. I support, if you're going to come here, you better be enclosed. You better have your own deal. You better be able to pull your own water, pull your own electricity, and not negatively affect it. And you're going to figure out a way to contribute to the tax base. But as of right now,
14: they don't do any of that.
3: They don't do anything for a tax base. And I keep hearing people, oh, they bring jobs and they bring this. Actually, they don't bring a lot of jobs. They bring some construction jobs, and then those construction jobs leave. And then you have just a few people. I mean, they're not doing the work. The computer system is.
14: Mm-hmm.
3: They're just sitting there, and they're maintaining it. And it doesn't take that many people.
14: No.
3: And they don't contribute to the tax base at all, just based off of what I've looked up in research. So until you can contribute and you can – and there's and not just a water and electricity issue. There's countless cases of the people talking about the decibels framework. And there's one case I saw – actually, Aaron Brockovich did a podcast on Sean Ryan, and I watched that. Because I

0: come up. So we need to take a look at the big picture here. And it's just like any other progress. When first cars came out, it was like, oh my God, cars are going to be the end of the world. Progress is progress, and we're always going to question it. We just need to make sure it's done right the first time. That way, if we do it right, do things right the first time now, later on we don't have to go back and fix it. We don't have to change everything and spend more money changing things. So if we're going to do data centers, do them properly. But I also saw where Elon Musk is talking about doing data centers up in space because he can use the solar power and use the cool air in the atmosphere. All right. I mean, if that's a thing, then by all means, knock yourself out. If you're going to save my water and my electric bill, I'm cool with that. Spend your money.
1: He's got a little bit of it, too.
0: He's got a little bit. Maybe a couple dollars.
1: All right. Anything else you want to ask people to do for you?
0: Right now, I'm just getting the word out. We're the new guy on the block. We're the underdog. I mean, we're getting a great response on social media with everything that we're doing. It's really popping out there. Like, follow, share. We got Joseph Wagner for County Commissioner, Putnam County Commissioner, District 4 on Facebook. Our website is Jay Agner for Putnam County, or correction. Hold on. Give me a second.
1: I'm glad I'm not the only one.
0: Oh, no. I get it memorized, and then I don't memorize it no more. It's just one of those things. Sorry about that. Give me one second. I usually have all this ready to go. It is Jay Agner, the number 4, then Putnam, the word, CODIST4@gmail.com. That's our website, and you can go on there, look up what we're about. We're on Facebook, and donations are great. And if you want a sign, hit us up, let us know. We'll bring you one.
1: All right. We can do that.
0: I appreciate it.
1: And you know that everybody's allowed out front.
0: Oh, well, I brought some with me.
2: You got a spot to put one.
1: We have a sign. It'll be a whole yard full before it's over with. Make sure it's on our side of the sidewalk and out the city.
0: Absolutely, yes.
1: Because they will pick them up.
0: I had a friend of mine put a bunch of signs out for me, and then somebody said, hey, we got some of your signs here. And I was like, okay, we have to.
1: Yeah.
0: We got to make sure we put them in the right spot.
1: And the day after elections, I pick them all up and lean them up against the building so you have your option to come back and get them.
0: Yes, ma'am.
2: So there.
0: I appreciate that.
1: It's the way we work.
2: There you go. Well, we appreciate your coming in. Yeah. And remember, of course, early voting starts the 3rd and for the primary. And
1: that's one of the few races I get to vote in. I don't get to vote in much. I live in the county.
2: Oh, that's right.
0: Yes, ma'am. I think we're the only county.
1: Well, we've got some state stuff running.
0: We've got state stuff.
1: Yeah. But it's the only county thing.
0: One seat going. Mm-hmm. I tell you, it's fun. I'm not going to lie. This has been great. I've had a great time doing this. I mean,
1: he's so shy. You know, it's just.
2: Yeah, I can tell.
1: It was real hard to get anything out of him. We were talking when you got in. Of course, we were talking dogs. But.
0: That's another hot button issue right now. I'll tell you what. That animal issue.
1: We do have an animal issue here in town, and for every elected...
2: And for the county.
1: For every elected official, I decided last night they ought to get a free kitten. We have 4 up here that have appeared.
0: Have they already been given away?
1: No. They're still nursing.
0: Oh, okay.
1: But I have one that her eyes are shut.
0: I hope my wife's not listening.
1: I would send one of them home if I can walk out there and pick it up with you. No, her eyes need to be unmatted and...
0: I'll find somebody out here.
1: Take it.
0: Yes, ma'am.
1: So, but we'll. If you're listening, just call us 325-5800 and I'll make arrangements. I have not checked the plumbing on anybody, but we usually throw 6 toes and bobtails.
0: Oh.
1: We can't catch mama.
0: You said you got 6-toe bobtails out here?
1: We have had them.
0: Ooh, well, that's a Hemingway.
1: It's actually the last 2 I got rid of. One name was Ernie and one name was Hemi.
0: Oh my goodness, that's awesome.
2: There we go.
1: And they went to new homes. So, all right, thank you for coming in. We appreciate it.
2: We appreciate it.
1: And we wish you the best.
0: Thank you, ma'am. I appreciate y'all and thank y'all for the opportunity. I really appreciate it. It's been great.
1: It's been good to have you come in.
0: Yes, ma'am. And y'all, somebody come get this kitten. Give it a good home.
1: I got 4 of them. Give them about 2 weeks and we'll try to catch them.
0: I really encourage everybody to come get a kitten and go down to your animal shelter. And let's adopt some of these animals
1: and
0: get them out in good homes.
1: And have them spayed and neutered, please. And
0: please get them spayed and neutered.
2: Yeah. Yes.
1: Please, please, please, please,
0: really
1: please. And
0: problem.
1: Don't drop any more off here.
0: No, my goodness.
2: Yeah, please don't.
1: Marcia got one that literally jumped out of a box on the front porch into my arms one morning as a kitten. That little bitty kitten stretches to my neck, to my legs when I'm sitting down now.
0: That's not
1: and he's a 6-toed.
2: He grew a tad.
1: Yeah, he used to hide it. He used to hide

0: hide under my keyboard. You know, where your keyboard pulls out?
1: Yes, ma'am.
0: That's where we'd find him.
1: That's awesome.
0: So he was a sweet baby. All right. I know we've got news to cover.
2: Yeah, we got news, so we'll switch into that. But remember, election's coming up.
0: And
2: so
0: everybody needs to vote to gripe. I still want a card that says, I voted. It doesn't need to say anything else, but I voted what year it was, and it better be punched if you want to gripe.
1: Well, August 18th is the primary, and mm-hmm. that's what I tell people. If you want to change, come vote. If you don't want to change, come vote. And people tell me, oh, well, I'm voting for so-and-so. Good. I just want you to come vote.
0: I want you to get out and vote. And we will.
1: It's part of the process of this nation. It is what we do, and it is
0: it's what you fought for.
1: We can do. It's what, yes.
0: We will be broadcasting live the night of elections down here.
2: Yep.
1: So. I'll have you all on then.
0: All right.
2: There you go. We do want to remind people that there is a severe risk heat advisory and extreme heat watch again today.
0: Everywhere but my office.
2: Takes place at noon. Basically, they are saying we're going to have some scattered showers and thunderstorms. If you were conscious yesterday, you probably jumped a time or two.
0: And you heard them, but we got no rain here. I got a little.
2: Oh, did you for that?
0: I was in this little teeny strip that I got a little, and I think Bostwick may have gotten some.
2: Well, they are warning people that today we might get some scattered showers and thunderstorms. There's a kind of a slow-moving cold front that's coming in around the afternoon. It's supposed to linger through the evening. So.
0: And we mean at 90.
2: Yeah, right.
0: Don't get the hoodies out.
2: Heat index is 104 to 112 degrees, so just and they are talking about possibly some damaging winds. So,
0: and then we have that heat index again tomorrow. I don't know if we have any cooling shelters open or not.
2: I have not seen anything.
0: I've not seen anything or heard anything. So if somebody knows something, give me a call after a while and let me know. So, because my telephone is not with me. If somebody I'm thinking about knows something, he'll let me know. But my phone's in my office.
2: Oh, for the, okay, yes. Let's see. Oh, while we're on the issue of politics, let's mention that today the Trump-endorsed candidate for governor, Byron Donalds, is going to be in a meet and greet at 2:30 p.m. at the Quality Inn and Suites here in Palatka. That's the old Holiday Inn mm-hmm. if you're right by the Memorial Bridge.
0: Oh, Beef O'Brady's?
2: Yeah, Beef O'Brady's, basically. I think... So that's supposed to be happening today. It's a chance to meet
0: possibly the next governor.
2: Yes. We have not had, let's see, Paul Renner was the...
0: This has not been a dirty fight either.
2: No, not in the governor race.
0: The governor's race has not...
2: Say that about a few others.
0: Well,
2: but
0: a few others are really nasty, but the governor's race has not been nasty. And, and that is so nice.
2: So anyway, that's coming up today, 2:30, just a heads up. You may remember last year, or this year, during the Players' Championship up in Ponte Vedra, St. John's County, was accused of killing two people at a Walgreens at Palm Valley, at Ponte Vedra Beach, I'm sorry. In March, he's now going to have a new attorney. The assistant public defender for Christian Berrios has filed a motion to withdraw, citing a conflict of interest. So doesn't say what the conflict is, but the public defender's office approved his request to withdraw. He has a new attorney from the Office of Criminal Conflict and Civil Regional Council for the 5th District. There's supposed to be a pretrial hearing today in St. John's County on that. They are seeking the death penalty for Mr. Berrios. That was the death of Melissa Wood and Jason Chatham. Wood was a he had dated her, and he thought that Mr. Chatham was a boyfriend, and his mother drove him up to the
0: drugstore,
2: and he basically got out and is alleged to have shot them. So then he attempted to steal a BMW and try to get, he was caught in Nassau County. So interesting situation. By the way, I see you did not win the $800 million Mega Millions.
0: Did anybody?
2: They say somebody matched all six numbers in
0: good, I'll spend it more next week.
2: By the way, we were talking about if you took a lump sum or if you did. It would only have been out of $800 million, $344.2 million.
0: Yeah, it seems like Uncle Sam's getting more and more of that bite every year.
2: You know, apparently it was down in the Orlando area. There's some confusion, I think, over whether exactly where things were sold. So, anyway, and I was going to say, speaking of seeking the death penalty, you know, a big talk yesterday was the fact that two death row inmates were put to death. One of them was 80 years old. That some people were very indignant over that. It had been more than almost 40 years since the death had occurred, the murders had occurred, and others are just saying, why did it take so long?
0: Somehow they've got to come up with a time limit.
2: Well, you know,
0: they need to have a chance to file their appeals.
2: Oh, yeah. Yeah.
0: I'm not denying that, but in today's world, that evidence can be found quicker than it used to be able to.
2: Well, a lot of cases, yes, because the advances in things like
0: forensics
2: are just amazing. So that is a...
0: But they can't do it in an hour like Abby does on NCIS. It just doesn't work that fast.
2: No, it doesn't work that fast, sadly enough. Let's see. Here in Putnam County, we wanted to mention, speaking of, since we were talking about the... give me a moment here. We were talking about the data centers. The city commission, county commission, Putnam County Commission voted yesterday to have public hearings. There are discussions of two data centers.
0: There's so much we don't know about them.
2: Well, and there are, I think it's Flagler County already has a moratorium for a year. It's throughout the state. People are going, I don't think so. There's a great deal of concern. And, you know, you hear about all the water needed for them and all that. Part of the concern is that we sit on a limestone
0: aquifer.
2: It is not uncommon, unfortunately. You have collapses at times. Now, one of the questions is, how will that affect things?
0: I have been told that they do have a closed system on water, and they recycle and recycle. But it has to be drained periodically because of the mineral buildup in it, cleaned and refilled. So you're still using more water to do that with.
2: There you go. So, I mean, this is just...
0: And we watch lakes drop now when they are pulling sand out. So this is something else that you have to stop and think about. And it depends on where they want to put them. I really don't know the locations.
2: Well, there have been various discussions of where they're talking, so...
0: And it should never be on farmland.
2: Well, I think a lot of people agree with you there, certainly. Let's see. By the way, if you are, but anyway, that is one of the big issues that came up yesterday at the county. We'll keep you up to date and let you know when and where. By the way, Dr. Tim Murray died.
0: Yeah, I saw that.
2: He was a veterinarian
0: forever.
2: forever. He owned Krill and Palm, too. And
0: he was quite a gentleman.
2: Very well thought of. And certainly he and Dr. Ed Lewis were partners.
0: I'd forgotten they'd gone to school together.
2: Yeah, so did I. If I even realized it, to be honest.
0: I knew it at one time.
2: I wanted to remind people, do not forget Little Shop of Horrors is opening tonight at the Scarlet Hill Theater. That's at the Larimer Art Center here in Palatka, the old, originally a library. It will, they were pretty much sold out.
0: I think there were 8 tickets left when they were here a month ago, so I'm not sure what they've got. But they do have a waiting list. If people cancel, they will call you, and I give you the opportunity to go.
2: And I noticed that Champagne opening night is tonight, Little Shop of Horrors. And
0: it was very fitting who was doing it to, and I've lost it. Sponsoring it tonight. They've gotten where whatever the play's about,
2: they find
0: a business to sponsor that's now related somehow.
2: Yeah, I got you. Just sometime you have to wake me up.
0: Yeah.
2: Let's see. We also on August the 5th they will do their performance. They will proceeds from the ticket sales August the 5th will go to Feed the Need of Putnam County that sends home weekend meals.
0: And they're looking for jelly.
2: And you're just going to say they're looking for jelly this month, folks.
0: And next month. It's going to be July and August.
2: Oh, okay. So
0: that's why I printed that out, so I knew it was July and August.
2: Oh, I see. I was going, well, yeah, this is right here. Anyway, they are saying that they are looking for some sponsors.
0: Mm-hmm.
2: So if you can help them out.
0: They're over in East Palatka now.
2: Yeah, that's right.
0: Lewisburg Road, I believe.
2: Yeah, for the, so that's, you can find out more by calling 386-937-3862.
0: Last year they were doing about 800 backpacks. I have no idea what the count will be this year.
2: I don't know what the count is this year. There has been a gap in a way. Normally during the summer there's a food program for children. What they did, though, is this year there's a gap, but they sent home food, so
0: tried to cover it
2: to make sure that kids not
0: a lot of kids would not get to eat on the weekends without this.
2: It is that's very sad, but very true. So try, and if you can help out, great deal. Want to remind people that, let's see, those were the announcements we had to make. Anything else?
0: No, it's kind of quiet right now. Bible school's going on.
2: That's true. I think St. James is continuing theirs tonight. Even if you haven't been, they say come 5:30 to 7:30. So.
0: Speaking of St. James, when's the next lunch?
2: I believe it's next 2 weeks from now.
0: Okay.
2: 2 weeks.
0: Just checking.
2: Oh, I know what I was going to want to be sure to mention. The Palatka Fire Department and GFWC Women's Club of Palatka are doing a hands-only CPR class. One is class dates are tomorrow and August the 26th.
0: Everybody needs to take those classes.
2: These are really good things to know, and it's a
0: keep something oxygen and blood moving till you can get somebody there to them.
2: They're both at 6 p.m. at the Little House, which is the Girl Scout hut, the old Girl Scout hut, next to the Woman's Club on South 13th Street. So right there by the overpass, underpass, whatever you want to call it. Anyway, you can go to Spaces Limited, so you might want to check with them. Go to ghall@palatka-fl.gov. That's Greta Hall at the Palatka City Hall, and she can tell you where they stand on space, so you know what's happening. And let's see. the come on.
0: Yeah, because I've got one fact of the day I'm hoping we're going to get a chance to get to.
2: All right, I'll let you get to it.
0: If you run into a crocodile, and you know we do have crocodiles in Florida.
2: Yes, south part of the state.
0: Don't try to outrun it. Crocodiles can gallop. Alligators cannot. Alligators run fast. But I never knew that a crocodile could gallop before.
2: There weren't enough problems in the world.
0: I know, not enough problems. And
2: we had to come up with this.
0: And they crocodiles have a lot worse attitude than an alligator does. All right.
2: Okay, well, this is...
0: Yeah, there's some days I qualify for that one. But how that goes. You found what you need?
2: No, I didn't. And on that note, we will wish you a great day, but do stay. Remember, it is
0: stay hydrated.
2: Really horrible.
0: Please stay. If you're going out, make sure you put a hat on.
2: Yes.
0: And sunscreen. And I'd tell you to stay away from the beach if you're a redhead or a blonde. It's not worth it. I'm still suffering. And I had sunscreen on. All right. Back to some music. I can't tell what's going on next door, but I think he's ready. And here we go. I think we've got some words to say first. Bradley welcomes you to come join us at our new location. We're at 902 State Road 19 South. 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

a little Dale and Grace, leaving it up to you, WPLK. Time for birthdays. Kicking it off, you saw my next generation as the son of Dr. Beverly Crusher. Yeah, Will Wheaton. He was Wesley Crusher on Next Generation. He was also in Stand By Me as a kid, or a younger kid than he was. Anyway, and he shows up a lot on Big Bang Theory as a friend of one of the guys on Big Bang Theory. Looking ahead here to Leslie Easterbrook, too. She was sergeant, then lieutenant, then captain on Police Academy, and she was also played the part of a lady named Rhonda in Laverne and Shirley. And Genesis Rodriguez, she was Becky in Days of Our Lives. And Josh Radner, a couple of guys from Judging Amy. Josh Radner, he was in Judging Amy, also in ER and How I Met Your Mom. And also Tim Omundson, he was Sean Parter in Judging Amy. And Senator Elizabeth Dole, the wife he was a senator too, Mr. Dole. And she was from North Carolina, though. And she was also Secretary of the Treasury, or Secretary of the Transportation, that is, 83 to 1987. And Charles Schwab, the investment counselor. He's celebrating a big birthday today. Those that have left the planet, fascist Italian leader Benito Mussolini, who was, they didn't like him. At the end of World War II, they stripped him naked and hung him upside down in the town square. And a guy that says a lot of nothing, I mean, this guy would say, he would carry on and do a speech for half an hour, and you would not understand a word he said. Professor Edwin Corey, he was a funny guy. He was in Car Wash, and he also was on a lot of other TV shows, you know, the Carson Show, Tonight Show a lot. And just as a crazy guy. And a Canadian broadcaster for ABC News, Peter Jennings. We lost him back in 82. And Clara Bow, the silent film star. Walter Hunt, he invented the safety pin and the sewing machine. And a guy that invented the cathode ray TV tube. He was a Russian. His name was Vladimir Zwarinsky. And Elizabeth Short, she was the victim of a murder that has yet to be settled out in Los Angeles. She was known as the Black Dahlia, which is a really spooky, dark murder story. And a couple of guys from Wagon Train, Robert Horton and Robert Fuller, both would have been celebrating birthdays today. And another one, if you're a wrestling fan, you'd know who Captain Lou Albano is. He was a wrestler and a wrestling manager. And moving on to music birthdays, we find Neil Doty he was the keyboard player from the American rock band REO Speedwagon, that brought us Keep On Loving You in 1980.

On Loving You from REO Speedwagon. Of course, everybody knows now they're named for a flatbed truck, the REO Speedwagon. Let me see, Carlo Santana, not Carlos Santana, but Carlo Santana, guitarist from Paper Lace, who had a 1974 number one single. We played just yesterday, day before, The Night Chicago Died. And let me see, if you're a fan of the group Rush from the 80s, the late 80s, Geddy Lee, the bass player and vocalist, he's celebrating a birthday today. And 1959, John Sykes was born, a member of the group Thin Lizzy. Had a big hit with, he was also in the group Whitesnake, too. This is his work in Thin Lizzy. The boys are back.

Sykes of Thin Lizzy. All right, and that's birthdays for today. And we're about 4.5 minutes in front of the news and then Swap Shop with Radio Red. And I will see you in the morning about 6:30, all right? We're going to close it out with the boys. And one we haven't pulled up in a long time, the Beach Boy Medley from 1981. Kick it off, guys.

0: sun in, and it is currently 83 degrees on the front porch at WPLK. 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
1: NBC News Radio, I'm Michael Kastner. A sanctions bill sponsored by the late Senator Lindsey Graham has backing from both sides of the aisle. The bill would double the amount of tariffs on countries that continue buying Russian oil and gas. It would also renew sanctions on Iran that were set to expire at the end of the year. On Tuesday night, the bill passed in the Senate on an 86-12 procedural vote. The U.S. and Saudi Arabia say they launched airstrikes on Iranian-backed groups in Iraq. The attacks carried out late Tuesday come after Iran launched ballistic missiles at U.S. forces in the Middle East. In a post on X, U.S. Central Command said all of the missiles were successfully intercepted.
2: Oi, welcome back. It's good to see you.
1: A new trailer for season 4 of Ted Lasso has been unveiled. The new season will see Ted return to coach a second division women's soccer team. It returns August 5th. Michael Kastner, NBC News Radio.
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4: Florida has carried out its 12th execution of the year. A Pasco County man who became the oldest person put to death in modern state history.
5: Dominic Occoquan was put to death at the Florida State Prison for two murders committed in 1986, 5 hours after James Duckett was executed. When the curtain of the execution chamber was raised, Occoquan was secured to a gurney, but was able to raise his head to see the 29 witnesses before lying back. In his last words, he apologized to both his family and the surviving children whose parents he had killed. Florida Department of Corrections Director of Communications Jordan Kirkland read part of a statement from the children who survived that night.
6: Today marks the end of a long and painful journey for our family. The person responsible for this 40-year journey has finally faced the ultimate consequence under the law for his crime.
5: John Koch, Stark.
4: A Tampa police officer has been fired after getting caught on body cam video abusing a driver after a traffic stop. The officer is accused of using a taser on a suspect. Then the officer made unprofessional comments.
7: You're lucky I didn't beat you up. Actually, that was usually my first thing to go to, but...
8: Beat you up?
7: Yeah. Bro, listen, you couldn't hang with me, dude.
4: Officer Dukagen Maksuni had been with TPD since 2013 and was previously disciplined in 2022. A woman's facing animal cruelty charges in Hillsborough County. The sheriff's office says 38-year-old Bernice Smith was arrested after deputies say two dogs in her care were found to be extremely underweight and severely malnourished. The Miami Marlins are on a roll after losing 12 straight games. They won their second straight last night, beating the Philadelphia Phillies 1-0. With Florida's news, I'm Chris Trankman.
9: Boating restricted zones are an important part of ensuring safety on Florida's waterways. In idle speed, no wake zones, vessels must operate at a minimum speed that will maintain headway and steerage with no visible wake. In slow speed, minimum wake zones, vessels must operate fully off plane and a speed which is making little or no wake. In either zone, vessels should be completely settled in the water, regardless of speed. 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
11: 20% chance of showers and thunderstorms today. Partly sunny and hot with a high near 96. Heat index value as high as 112. Breezy with southwest wind 6 to 15 miles per hour. With gusts as high as 23 miles per hour. 40% chance of showers and thunderstorms mainly after 3 a.m. Some of the showers could be severe, mostly cloudy, with a low of about 75. Southwest winds 8 to 11 miles per hour with gusts as high as 17. And that's your weather for the Bass Capital area.
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11: All right. Good morning. It's good to talk to you this morning. I'm sitting here writing the date because nobody called me yesterday, so I have to scratch out and rewrite. We don't have many days that we don't get a phone call. So when you let me down out there, I get my feelings hurt. I just don't have anybody to talk to. I have to go back to work sooner. All right, quick reminder. Saturday is the 1st. That means Firehouse Breakfasts are back. It is located at 217 Kennedy Avenue, Interlochen, Florida. Pancakes, eggs, sausage, biscuits, gravy, grits, and toast. And I could sure use those grits and toast right now. 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I have a welder for sale. It's called Bobcat. It's a Bobcat 250 made by Miller. Don't think it's made by Bobcat. This is made by Miller. It does need some motor repairs. $400 or a reasonable offer. 904-793-2477. Once again, that's 904-793-2477. And if I have somebody in the background that doesn't quit talking, I'm going to pop him in the head in a minute. You better run. He was off talking, and he's getting here to answer the telephone. Because if I do it, it really messes it up, and I don't know why, but it does. Hold on a minute. They moved the box on me. I can't reach it. Good morning. You're on the air.
8: Yes, I have a Westinghouse generator, home generator. It's brand new, 6K, and I'd like $275 for it.
11: Okay, wait a minute. It's a Westinghouse generator, and it's what K?
8: 6K.
11: Okay.
8: All right. And I'd like $275 for it.
11: All right. Hope you got another one because it's the season you need them.
8: All right. The phone number is 386-346-8287.
11: 346-8287. And I picked up probably the only pen that doesn't write in this room.
8: Yep.
11: All right, 346-8287, and a reminder once again, these things will not be listed on the internet because Mary is in control of that, and she's doing a honey-do list this next week or so. All right, thank you for calling. We appreciate it.
8: Yep.
11: Bye-bye.
8: Yep, thank you. Bye-bye.
11: She'd be glad to come back to work because Steve's working to death. Did I not hit the buttons?
12: You probably hung up.
11: No, it shows me that they're there. Something didn't hang up. No? Whomever is on the phone, I cannot hear you. So if you would please call me right back. The area code's 904 on it. So if you'll call me right back, we're going to try this again. Something didn't catch. Not sure what that was, but it did not make the transfer. Have you still got it on your line?
12: No, they're done.
11: It shows like it's still showing up on mine. Okay, I hit end, so we'll see what we get. All right, 325-5800. 325-5800. We moved some stuff around yesterday and didn't put it back. So I couldn't reach what I needed. Okay, Coke cooler with tray, $75 to $50. And I'm going to stop right there because we're going to try to take this phone call. I think this is the same fella. Good morning. You're on the air.
13: And thanks for being there. We always love your station, and my friend in Jacksonville loves the music part of your station.
11: Well, good.
13: Okay. Anyway, we'll start off the festivities. I'd like everybody to sit down, get a box of popcorn, and just enjoy the show. All right. I'm trying to remember. I don't write it down. I have magnesia. You know what that is?
11: Magnesia means you don't remember. Yeah.
13: Okay. Okay, so I have the painting. It's not a painting. It's a photo montage, Sights in St. Augustine. It's good for like a real estate office. It's commercially made, $20 for that glass frame. I still have the trailer wheel. It's a tire and tube combo with four lugs. $10. I have two wheelbarrow wheels. I'll take $5 for both of them. My wife is still selling her. It's a Shark upright vacuum, and they call it, you press a button and it's a lift away. I take $45 for that. Still have the ladies 26-inch multi-speed bike for $20, and they go for over $100 if you go to the big box stores. I have a few old BB guns. One is a Crossman CO2. Give me a call if you want to deal in those. And I still have from last year a collection of handcuffs. They're not antique. Most of them are at least 50 years old. Oh, and I have the large animal carrier for $20. My number for all of these goodies is 904-377-1611.
11: 904-377-1611.
13: That is correct.
11: You have a wonderful day.
13: And say have a blessed day, and thanks for everything you do.
11: All right, bye-bye. We just want everybody to stay as cool as possible today. If you don't have air conditioning, I hope you got a fan. If you don't have a fan, you might reach out for Habitat for Humanity. They may have some there. They do collect fans for less fortunate people that have no way to do it. And sometimes, look, air conditioning bills aren't cheap, but I'm not giving mine up. I just pay it and cry. 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Fits the year 1985 and up. And I do have a phone number that you can get a hold of him, but it's a friend's number, so you have to track the friend down to get to that one. 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
11: 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And by the way, that makes me think about the fact that the time of the year that we're in, the time of the year you need to look up in your trees and get those dead limbs out of them. I'm not actually advertising for anybody right now that does tree work, but I could tell you a few if you call me. But get those dead limbs out of the trees now so they don't fall during a storm. Even some of the bad winter storms that we get, or summer, with the weather, the hard winds will knock limbs down. So look at your trees and see what they need. Good morning. You're on the air.
16: Yes, good morning. I have a landscape trailer for sale, and it is a carry-on, as in the two words, carry-on. I bought it from Tractor Supply. A couple months ago, I injured my leg, so I'm not able to use it, and it's taken up space, so I need to
11: How big is it?
16: And it's size 6 foot by 8 foot, not the smaller one. Most of them are 5 by 8. This is a 6 foot.

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0: Yep.
1: All right. Good luck.
0: Thank you.
1: All right. Yeah.
0: Bye-bye.
1: Bye-bye. 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Once again, that is 546-2457. If I don't give you an area code, it means it's 386. 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
1: 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Please do not leave a message on the answer machine. 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Have an impact wrench. It's an Ingersoll rad, 1 inch open, wait a minute, 1 inch air operated. It's an impact wrench to a semi truck is what it is. 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Then they invented impact wrenches and all the

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0: All right, we are back. And if you are using non-ethanol gas in your buggies, in your side-by-sides, four-wheelers, whatever, your lawnmower, especially weed eaters, they have non-ethanol gas there. It's all I use in those things. All he uses in his lawnmower, it's all we use in the buggy. When we had the four-wheeler, that's all we used. My grandson's got that now. But anything that takes gas, that's what he uses. And he still uses a stabilizer when he puts it up for the summer, if it's one of those things that gets put up. Chainsaw, whatever. It's just, and that's one, I only know two places you can get it, and that's one of them. Okay, looking for a drive-side park lamp turn signal assembly. 1974 Ford Ranchero. It will also fit a 77 to 79 Ford LTD II, but those are the only two things that it will fit. If you can call Tom, his landline is 207-375-4475. Yes, that is out of state. He will make arrangements for shipping if you've got it. I don't think he'll come pick it up because Tom actually lives in Maine. But he listens on the internet every day, and he's really into older cars. And if you're into older cars and want to talk to somebody about them, he is definitely the guy. Once again, that's 207-375-4475. Not much time left to call me in.
3: 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I'm excited to announce we have resumed our normal service for the Palatka City bus route. Mondays, Wednesdays, and Fridays from 7:15 a.m. to 5:15 p.m. Tuesdays and Thursdays are our half days from 7:15 a.m. to 12:15 p.m. We are looking for CDL and non-CDL drivers to apply at the Palatka train station located at 220 North 11th Street in Palatka.
0: And we think they've added South Putnam to that and Interlaken. I'm more sure about the South Putnam than I am the Interlaken, but definitely call and check for what your needs are. I guess we're going to close it out. I'm out of stuff to do. Phone's not ringing. So we're going to close it out and go back to regular programming, and we will be back again tomorrow to buy, sell, swap, or trade. If I can get it to do something. There we go.

Hi, this is Wendy Musseline from the University of Florida IFAS Extension Office, reminding you to support your agriculture in Putnam County. 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

20% chance of showers and thunderstorms today. Partly sunny and hot with a high near 96. Heat index value as high as 112. Breezy with southwest wind 6 to 15 miles per hour, with gusts as high as 23 miles per hour. 40% chance of showers and thunderstorms mainly after 3 a.m. Some of the showers could be severe, mostly cloudy, with a low of about 75. Southwest winds 8 to 11 miles per hour, with gusts as high as 17. And that's your weather for the Bass Capital area.

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1: NBC News Radio, I'm Michael Kastner. The U.S. and Saudi Arabia have launched airstrikes on Iranian-backed groups in Iraq. The attacks carried out late Tuesday come after Iran launched ballistic missiles at U.S. forces in the Middle East. In a post on X, U.S. Central Command said all of the missiles were successfully intercepted. At least 18 people have now been confirmed dead in Tuesday's major earthquake in Japan. The quake, initially reported as a magnitude 7.1 but later revised to 6.8, hit just as rush hour was getting underway in the country's southern Kumamoto Prefecture. A study shows finances and brain health are tied together. More from Mark Mayfield.
2: British researchers looked at 2,700 people who were 80 years old and found those in the bottom 20% financially in their midlife were slower on cognitive tests and scored worse on memory tests in their later years. The study shows cognitive decline was slower for those who were better off financially at midlife.
1: Michael Kastner, NBC News Radio.
3: This is Florida News Now.
4: American Airlines has lifted its nationwide ground stop after a major IT glitch, but the hangover is hitting local terminals. Miami International and Fort Lauderdale Hollywood International are seeing some delays and cancellations. That, of course, a problem for passengers stuck going nowhere.
5: This sucks. On a flight for 6 hours, delayed for 2-3 hours in total. Missed our flights because of it, so kind of pissed off.
4: If you are flying American, check your app before you head out. A major immigration crackdown accelerating across South Florida. Leaked internal documents revealed the Department of Homeland Security is actively scouting 4 regional detention sites, including a high-capacity hub in Miami, to prepare for an aggressive push to deport roughly 250 migrants a week, and the fear in the community is palpable.
6: I have workers that are impacted by TPS, and they're gone. They're not working.
4: The federal enforcement blitz follows the expiration of temporary protected status for Haitian nationals. In response, immigration advocates are gathering later this morning outside the Miramar ICE field office. Orange County Fire Chief Anthony Rios has officially resigned from his post amid an intensifying budget controversy. Public records revealing Rios was assigned a brand new $61,000 county vehicle despite previously issuing inaccurate denials about the acquisition. Following a heated county budget hearing, Rios stepped down from the agency. The highly anticipated 2-day lobster mini season officially underway across Florida's coastal waters.
7: It was a beautiful night out there. It was a bright full moon, and there were a bountiful out there.
4: State and federal wildlife agencies have deployed hundreds of extra water patrols to monitor crowded reef bottlenecks and enforce bag limits. Law enforcement reporting no major injuries or severe diving accidents or criminal arrests so far. Boaters are strictly reminded to maintain a 300-foot safety clearance from all displayed divers down flags or face heavy fines. The season wraps up tomorrow night. With Florida's News, I'm Natalie Rodriguez.
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2: 20% chance of showers and thunderstorms today. Partly sunny and hot with a high near 96. Heat index value as high as 112. Breezy with southwest wind 6 to 15 miles per hour. With gusts as high as 23 miles per hour. 40% chance of showers and thunderstorms mainly after 3 a.m. Some of the showers could be severe, mostly cloudy, with a low of about 75. Southwest winds 8 to 11 miles per hour with gusts as high as 17. And that's your weather for the Bass Capital area.

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2: 20% chance of showers and thunderstorms today. Partly sunny and hot with a high near 96. Heat index value as high as 112. Breezy with southwest wind 6 to 15 miles per hour, with gusts as high as 23 miles per hour. 40% chance of showers and thunderstorms mainly after 3 a.m. Some of the showers could be severe, mostly cloudy, with a low of about 75. Southwest winds 8 to 11 miles per hour, with gusts as high as 17. And that's your weather for the Bass Capital area.
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I am Mark Blumenthal, the host of the Top 20 Countdown every Saturday morning on this station. 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
1: 20% chance of showers and thunderstorms today. Partly sunny and hot with a high near 96. Heat index value as high as 112. Breezy with southwest wind 6 to 15 miles per hour, with gusts as high as 23 miles per hour. 40% chance of showers and thunderstorms mainly after 3 a.m. Some of the showers could be severe, mostly cloudy, with a low of about 75. Southwest winds 8 to 11 miles per hour, with gusts as high as 17. And that's your weather for the Bass Capital area.
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1: NBC News Radio, I'm Michael Kastner. The U.S. and Saudi Arabia have launched airstrikes on Iranian-backed groups in Iraq. The attacks carried out late Tuesday come after Iran launched ballistic missiles at U.S. forces in the Middle East. In a post on X, U.S. Central Command said all of the missiles were successfully intercepted. At least 18 people have now been confirmed dead in Tuesday's major earthquake in Japan. The quake, initially reported as a magnitude 7.1 but later revised to 6.8, hit just as rush hour was getting underway in the country's southern Kumamoto Prefecture. A study shows finances and brain health are tied together. More from Mark Mayfield.
2: British researchers looked at 2,700 people who were 80 years old and found those in the bottom 20% financially in their midlife were slower on cognitive tests and scored worse on memory tests in their later years. The study shows cognitive decline was slower for those who were better off financially at midlife.
1: Michael Kastner, NBC News Radio.
3: This is Florida News Now.
4: 3 weeks away from the August 18th primary election, Democrats holding a slight edge in votes cast through mail-in ballots. Leon County Supervisor of Elections Mark Early says,
5: if you're going to request a vote by mail ballot, do it soon. Don't wait till the last minute. But you can request it to be mailed to your house or to another address, of course. Up until August 2nd.
4: All 67 counties are required to offer early voting from August 8th through the 15th. Some counties, however, including Hillsborough, Miami-Dade, and Orange, will start offering that option on Monday. Orange County's fire chief resigning effective this Friday. Anthony Rios is a 26-year veteran firefighter who's stepping down following apparent comments made during a recent budget hearing before the county commissioners. Defending Rios, Mayor Jerry Demings criticized any second-guessing of his budget decisions.
6: I think we should resist doing that in fairness to the chief because it's just not right.
4: Rio said he unintentionally misspoke about certain budget issues and will step down. Deputy Chief John Westmoreland has been named acting fire chief. Former Lake County Police Officer James Duckett was finally executed by lethal injection at Florida State Prison yesterday following a brief delay while the United States Supreme Court reviewed and denied a final last-minute appeal. Then on the same day, 82-year-old Dominic Ochacon was put to death, becoming the oldest person to be executed in Florida. Florida Department of Corrections Director of Communications Jordan Kirkland.
7: Inmate Ochacon woke up at 4:45 a.m. No visitors today. Met with a spiritual advisor.
4: Another execution is scheduled for August 18th when William Silva will be put to death for killing his wife in 2006. Lottery officials confirming a single ticket matching all six numbers in last night's Mega Millions drawing worth $800 million was bought here in Florida. With Florida's News, I'm Karen Curtis.
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2: 20% chance of showers and thunderstorms today. Partly sunny and hot with a high near 96. Heat index value as high as 112. Breezy with southwest wind 6 to 15 miles per hour. With gusts as high as 23 miles per hour. 40% chance of showers and thunderstorms mainly after 3 a.m. Some of the showers could be severe, mostly cloudy, with a low of about 75. Southwest winds 8 to 11 miles per hour with gusts as high as 17. And that's your weather for the Bass Cat.

0: Hi, this is Jimmy Simons from the St. John's River Pickleball Group. 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
1: 20% chance of showers and thunderstorms today. Partly sunny and hot with a high near 96. Heat index value as high as 112. Breezy with southwest wind 6 to 15 miles per hour, with gusts as high as 23 miles per hour. 40% chance of showers and thunderstorms mainly after 3 a.m. Some of the showers could be severe, mostly cloudy, with a low of about 75. Southwest winds 8 to 11 miles per hour, with gusts as high as 17. And that's your weather for the Bass Capital area.
0: 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The folks at the Putnam County Fairgrounds want to remind you the fairgrounds is always in need of volunteers to help on a variety of events. Of course, they always need volunteers when it's time for the annual fair, but in between there are many ways you can really make a difference. 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She'd love to have a conversation with you about volunteering at the Putnam County Fairgrounds. And thank you to everyone who is a current volunteer.

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Sunny, one so true.

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2: 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Here's Chris Whitting.
3: Stan was a class act. No wonder, since Stan happened to teach high school students. Stan was a tutor who helped struggling kids catch up in class. The work kept him busy, teaching kids different subjects during the day and teaching them in the evenings too. He loved helping students do better in school, but financially felt he could do better. But there weren't enough hours in the day. Then he heard about a new standardized test called the SAT. Instantly, Stan realized if the test was standard, the tutoring could be standard too. Soon, he set up schools nationwide, and today, even computer software bears his name. What is Stan's full name? Stanley Kaplan. His Kaplan Inc. is a billion-dollar business. With the Success Journal, I'm Chris Whitting.
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9: This is Luke Mutchie from the local Edward Jones office in Palatka with your weekly market update. Last week, we unfortunately saw a return to the down in red July, with the Dow dropping 0.4%, S&P dropped 0.6%, and the NASDAQ dropped a whopping 2.1%. Renewed tensions in the Middle East pushed oil prices back up toward $100 a barrel, bringing talks of inflation back to center stage. We think the Fed will stay higher for longer, which is contrary to what we expected back in January, where we foresaw 1 to 2 rate cuts this year. AI remains a dominant driver in the stock market, but the debate is starting to shift from spending to monetization and return on investment. This has been Luke Mutchie with the Edward Jones office of Luke Mutchie and Ryan Adams with your weekly market update. If you have any questions or want more information, give our office a call at 386-325-9072.

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0: 20% chance of showers and thunderstorms today. Partly sunny and hot with a high near 96. Heat index value as high as 112. Breezy with southwest wind 6 to 15 miles per hour. With gusts as high as 23 miles per hour. 40% chance of showers and thunderstorms mainly after 3 a.m. Some of the showers could be severe, mostly cloudy, with a low of about 75. Southwest winds 8 to 11 miles per hour with gusts as high as 17. And that's your weather for the Bass Capital Area.
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0: 20% chance of showers and thunderstorms today. Partly sunny and hot with a high near 96. Heat index value as high as 112. Breezy with southwest wind 6 to 15 miles per hour, with gusts as high as 23 miles per hour. 40% chance of showers and thunderstorms mainly after 3 a.m. Some of the showers could be severe, mostly cloudy, with a low of about 75. Southwest winds 8 to 11 miles per hour, with gusts as high as 17. And that's your weather for the Bass Capital Area.
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1: NBC News Radio, I'm Michael Kastner. Dr. Anthony Fauci has pleaded the Fifth Amendment at a hearing before a GOP-led Senate panel on the COVID-19 pandemic. Fauci called Kentucky Senator Rand Paul unhinged and said he was pleading the Fifth to avoid Republicans possibly using his testimony to prosecute him for perjury. Paul kicked out Fauci's attorney from the hearing.
2: That's the way you want to be remembered, and that's what you're going to do. You are not recognized, sir. Security, please remove him from the room.
1: Paul then removed Fauci's lawyer from the hearing after he was warned to stop interrupting the proceeding. Airstrikes on Iranian-backed groups in Iraq have been launched by the U.S. and Saudi Arabia. The attacks, carried out late Tuesday, come after Iran launched ballistic missiles at U.S. forces in the Middle East. And someone in Florida is $800 million richer this morning after hitting the Mega Millions jackpot. Michael Kastner, NBC News Radio.
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4: Dr. Anthony Fauci is not answering questions in a GOP-led Senate panel on the COVID-19 pandemic. Senator Rick Scott not mincing words.
5: I can tell you pregnant women who worked with me were so scared because every time they went to the doctor, they were told something different about taking the vaccine. And you caused this.
4: Counsel for the former medical chief stated the constitutional refusal was their only option to sidestep an engineered Republican perjury trap. Florida Surgeon General, meanwhile, issuing new health guidance advising against psychotropic medication for kids ages 5 through 17. Dr. Joseph Latipo says the healthcare system overprescribes drugs.
6: Treatment that doesn't address root causes. And specifically, I'm referring to the use of psychotropic medications.
4: The state's stance directly aligns with the national Make America Healthy Again movement pushing to reduce psychiatric prescriptions for youth. Florida gasoline prices down another 2 cents on average. Statewide average today, $3.92 for regular. And immigration advocates are outside the Miramar ICE facility decrying the arrest and deportation of migrants. Florida Rising Chief Communications Officer Ivana Gonzalez says Haitians who lost protective status were the backbone of the service and healthcare industries.
7: Anybody who's in community here in South Florida understands the critical financial and cultural role that Haitians on TPS contribute to our community.
4: The immigration law allows those who sought asylum within the first year of arriving here are still permitted to work. And Governor DeSantis believes his recent trip to Europe will pay off for Florida. He was in the United Kingdom meeting with business leaders from around the world. He announced FDOT will partner with Eve Air Mobility to safely integrate electric vertical takeoff and landing, or eVTOL, aircraft into the state's transportation network. With Florida's News, I'm Al Lewis.
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10: 20% chance of showers and thunderstorms today. Partly sunny and hot with a high near 96. Heat index value as high as 112. Breezy with southwest wind 6 to 15 miles per hour. With gusts as high as 23 miles per hour. 40% chance of showers and thunderstorms mainly after 3 a.m. Some of the showers could be severe, mostly cloudy, with a low of about 75. Southwest winds 8 to 11 miles per hour with gusts as high as 17. And that's your weather for the Bass Capital area.

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1: 20% chance of showers and thunderstorms today. Partly sunny and hot with a high near 96. Heat index value as high as 112. Breezy with southwest wind 6 to 15 miles per hour, with gusts as high as 23 miles per hour. 40% chance of showers and thunderstorms mainly after 3 a.m. Some of the showers could be severe, mostly cloudy, with a low of about 75. Southwest winds 8 to 11 miles per hour, with gusts as high as 17. And that's your weather for the Bass Capital area.
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1: NBC News Radio, I'm Michael Kastner. Dr. Anthony Fauci has pleaded the Fifth Amendment at a hearing before a GOP-led Senate panel on the COVID-19 pandemic. Fauci called Kentucky Senator Rand Paul unhinged and said he was pleading the Fifth to avoid Republicans possibly using his testimony to prosecute him for perjury. Paul kicked out Fauci's attorney from the hearing.
2: That's the way you want to be remembered, and that's what you're going to do. You are not recognized, sir. Security, please remove him from the room.
1: Paul then removed Fauci's lawyer from the hearing after he was warned to stop interrupting the proceeding. Airstrikes on Iranian-backed groups in Iraq have been launched by the U.S. and Saudi Arabia. The attacks, carried out late Tuesday, come after Iran launched ballistic missiles at U.S. forces in the Middle East. And someone in Florida is $800 million richer this morning after hitting the Mega Millions jackpot. Michael Kastner, NBC News Radio.
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4: A fierce medical debate underway after Florida health officials recommend against prescribing psychiatric drugs to minors.
5: There's been this sort of real pivot to treatment, and treatment that doesn't address root causes.
4: While State Surgeon General Dr. Joseph Latipo urges doctors to prioritize therapy and lifestyle changes over pills, local pediatricians are pushing back. They warn that stigmatizing evidence-based care could block necessary life-saving treatment for children with severe clinical disorders. A single winning ticket sold in Florida claims the entire $800 million jackpot in last night's Mega Millions drawing. It was sold at a Wawa in Bradenton. The cash value, just over $344 million. Early voting begins next week for the August 18th primary. It starts Monday in Hillsborough County. Election Supervisor Craig Latimer tells News Channel 8 the primary isn't just for Republicans and Democrats.
6: There's something for everybody to vote on this ballot. It doesn't matter what your party affiliation is or you don't have a party affiliation.
4: Those races include school board and judicial contests, Hillsborough County hosting 27 early voting sites. North and north central Florida in for another dangerously hot day, the National Weather Service issuing an extreme heat warning across the I-10 corridor with a heat advisory down to Orlando. Heat index values up to 116 are possible. Recommendations include drinking fluids and staying out of the sun and in air conditioning. The Waddles the Pig case goes before a judge in Pinellas County this afternoon. SPCA Tampa Bay facing allegations of animal cruelty after the pig was found with severe sunburn, overgrown hooves, and open sores at the SPCA shelter. Officials claim Waddles arrived at their facility with pre-existing skin conditions and say SPCA can't be sued because it's a veterinary establishment. With Florida's News, I'm Gordon Bird.
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9: 20% chance of showers and thunderstorms today. Partly sunny and hot with a high near 96. Heat index value as high as 112. Breezy with southwest wind 6 to 15 miles per hour. With gusts as high as 23 miles per hour. 40% chance of showers and thunderstorms mainly after 3 a.m. Some of the showers could be severe, mostly cloudy, with a low of about 75. Southwest winds 8 to 11 miles per hour with gusts as high as 17. And that's your weather for the Bass Capital area.

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1: Factory Direct Bedding across from Dunkin' Donuts in Palatka is closing their doors, and they will have an auction on Saturday, August 1st. Don't miss it.
2: Data centers for Putnam County. The Putnam County Commission will let the public have a say on the issue with two hearings coming up. The first, August 25th. Commissioners made the decision Tuesday at their regular board meeting. The commission has been looking at an ordinance to temporarily ban data centers while more information is gathered. That would be through an independent study by the Office of Program Policy Analysis and Government Accountability within the Florida Legislature. The issue of whether or not to allow data centers has become a controversial one throughout the state of Florida. A heat advisory and extreme heat warning remain in effect for much of northeast Florida. Scattered showers along with thunderstorms are expected to come through this afternoon and into the evening as a slow-moving cold front makes its way across the state. Heat index is expected to reach between 110 and 117 degrees. Tonight, River City Players opens their latest production, Little Shop of Horrors, at the Scarlet Hill Theater in the Larimer Arts Center on Reed Street in Palatka. Tonight's champagne reception opens a two-week run for the play. Tickets have sold out, but a wait list is available at rcppalatka.org in case of cancellations. Proceeds from ticket sales at the August 5th performance will go to Feed the Need of Putnam County. Speaking of Feed the Need, they're looking for jelly for August to be able to give out as part of the weekend Food for Food Insecure Children in the Putnam County School District. You can drop off jelly and jams at their facility on Lewis Brower Road in East Palatka. Jelly in plastic containers works best. A public defender for a man accused of killing two people outside Pontevedra's Walgreens during the Players' Championship in March has withdrawn. The public defender assigned to Christian Barrios filed a motion to withdraw, citing a conflict of interest. The public defender's office approved the attorney's request to withdraw, and a judge granted the motion. Barrios has since been assigned a new attorney. His arraignment is scheduled for August 31st. He still has not entered a plea, according to authorities. Epic Cure Palatka is passing along a, quote, huge thank you to the Palatka Rotary Sunrise Club. The club raised $11,000 and bought two new for them reconditioned Crown Power Pallet Jacks. Epic Cure provides food rescue through the help of volunteers picking up donated food, properly storing it, and then distributing the food to the community. Although much of their rescued food goes to feed humans, their latest donation, 10 pallets of bananas, went to feed farm animals. The Palatka Group's pallet jack, purchased at auction 5 years ago, was being held together with spit, duct tape, and determination before giving out about a month ago, according to Epic Cure. That's when Rotary stepped in to help make a difference. Epic Cure said the donation was one of those behind-the-scenes gestures that most people never see, but will help them rescue and distribute millions of pounds of food more safely and efficiently for years to come. People in Putnam County are recalling with fondness the late veterinarian Dr. Tim Murray. He owned Krill and Palm Veterinary Hospital until 2016 and died earlier this month at the age of 82 following a long illness. For more than 20 years, he was in practice with Dr. Ed Lewis. This is Marcia Lane, your roving reporter.
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1: 20% chance of showers and thunderstorms today. Partly sunny and hot with a high near 96. Heat index value as high as 112. Breezy with southwest wind 6 to 15 miles per hour, with gusts as high as 23 miles per hour. 40% chance of showers and thunderstorms mainly after 3 a.m. Some of the showers could be severe, mostly cloudy, with a low of about 75. Southwest winds 8 to 11 miles per hour, with gusts as high as 17. And that's your weather for the Bass Capital area.
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1: 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I am Mark Blumenthal, the host of the Top 20 Countdown every Saturday morning on this station. 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
1: NBC News Radio, I'm Chris Caraggio. Senator Rand Paul will move to hold Dr. Anthony Fauci in contempt of Congress after Fauci refused to answer questions today related to COVID-19. Fauci appeared in front of a Republican-led Senate panel but invoked the Fifth Amendment more than 100 times. He said it was to avoid Republicans possibly using his testimony to prosecute him for perjury. Former President Biden said he preemptively pardoned Fauci because of possible unjustified and politically motivated prosecutions by the incoming administration. The Federal Reserve is set to announce its interest rate decision today. A majority of investors polled believe the Fed will hold rates steady. Several Fed officials have recently expressed concern about persistently high inflation. President Trump is again calling for an interest rate cut. Speaking aboard Air Force One Monday, he told reporters the new head of the Federal Reserve, Kevin Warsh, is doing a fantastic job, but the Reserve Board is very political. I'm Chris Caraggio, NBC News Radio.
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3: The language on Florida's property tax amendment is being challenged in a Leon County courthouse today.
4: Fort Lauderdale attorney Jamie Cole says the amendment's title, Save Our Homes from Excessive Property Tax, is misleading because of the word excessive. Former South Miami Mayor Philip Stoddard says the language is inaccurate, biased, and misleading.
5: It says it'll help small businesses. Well, there's nothing in there that's specific to small businesses. And in fact, since most small businesses rent their places of business, in fact, it's likely to increase rents.
4: No word yet on when a ruling will come. The state faces a late August deadline for valid language certification. Wendy Grossman, Miami.
3: Community leaders protesting outside the Miramar ICE facility, decrying the conditions in the facility where migrants are being detained. Yerilise Mendez-Zamora with American Friends Service Committee.
6: How many children are going to sleep tonight not knowing whether or not they're going to see their parents tomorrow? This is a reality that is happening in our state, especially as TPS for Haitians comes to an end.
3: She says there's also an increase in ICE enforcement at the airport. She advises people without an immigration status to not travel, saying ICE is picking up people as they wait for their plane at the gate. Florida officials say they will continue to work with ICE to detain and deport illegal migrants. Florida's Surgeon General has issued new health guidance advising against psychotropic medications for kids 5 to 7. Dr. Joseph Latipo says the healthcare system overprescribed.
7: Treatment that doesn't address root causes. And specifically, I'm referring to the use of psychotropic medications, whether it's antidepressants or the stimulants that are often used for the treatment of attention deficit hyperactivity disorder in children.
3: With Florida's News, I'm Reed Shepherd.
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10: 20% chance of showers and thunderstorms today. Partly sunny and hot with a high near 96. Heat index value as high as 112. Breezy with southwest wind 6 to 15 miles per hour. With gusts as high as 23 miles per hour. 40% chance of showers and thunderstorms mainly after 3 a.m. Some of the showers could be severe, mostly cloudy, with a low of about 75. Southwest winds 8 to 11 miles per hour with gusts as high as 17. And that's your weather for the Bass Capital area.

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1: Study by the Office of Program Policy Analysis and Government Accountability within the Florida Legislature. The issue of whether or not to allow data centers has become a controversial one throughout the state of Florida. A heat advisory and extreme heat warning remain in effect for much of northeast Florida. Scattered showers along with thunderstorms are expected to come through this afternoon and into the evening as a slow-moving cold front makes its way across the state. Heat index is expected to reach between 110 and 117 degrees. Tonight, River City Players opens their latest production, Little Shop of Horrors, at the Scarlet Hill Theater in the Larimer Arts Center on Reed Street in Palatka. Tonight's champagne reception opens a two-week run for the play. Tickets have sold out, but a wait list is available at rcppalatka.org in case of cancellations. Proceeds from ticket sales at the August 5th performance will go to Feed the Need of Putnam County. Speaking of Feed the Need, they're looking for jelly for August to be able to give out as part of the weekend Food for Food Insecure Children in the Putnam County School District. You can drop off jelly and jams at their facility on Lewis Brower Road in East Palatka. Jelly in plastic containers works best. A public defender for a man accused of killing two people outside Pontevedra's Walgreens during the Players' Championship in March has withdrawn. The public defender assigned to Christian Berrios filed a motion to withdraw, citing a conflict of interest. The public defender's office approved the attorney's request to withdraw, and a judge granted the motion. Berrios has since been assigned a new attorney. His arraignment is scheduled for August 31st. He still has not entered a plea, according to authorities. Epic Cura Palatka is passing along a, quote, huge thank you to the Palatka Rotary Sunrise Club. The club raised $11,000 and bought two new, for them, reconditioned Crown Power pallet jacks. Epic Cura provides food rescue through the help of volunteers picking up donated food, properly storing it, and then

0: distributing the food to the community.
1: Although much of their rescued food goes to feed humans, their latest donation, 10 pallets of bananas, went to feed farm animals. The Palakut Group's pallet Jack, purchased at auction 5 years ago, was being held together with spit, duct tape, and determination before giving out about a month ago, according to Epic Cure. That's when Rotary stepped in to help make a difference. Epic Cure said the donation was one of those behind-the-scene gestures that most people never see, but will help them rescue and distribute millions of pounds of food more safely and efficiently for years to come. People in Putnam County are recalling with fondness the late veterinarian Dr. Tim Murray. He owned Krill and Palm Veterinary Hospital until 2016 and died earlier this month at the age of 82 following a long illness. For more than 20 years, he was in practice with Dr. Ed Lewis. This is Marcia Lane, your roving reporter.
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1: 20% chance of showers and thunderstorms today. Partly sunny and hot with a high near 96. Heat index value as high as 112. Breezy with southwest wind 6 to 15 miles per hour, with gusts as high as 23 miles per hour. 40% chance of showers and thunderstorms mainly after 3 a.m. Some of the showers could be severe, mostly cloudy, with a low of about 75. Southwest winds 8 to 11 miles per hour, with gusts as high as 17. And that's your weather for the Bass Capital area.
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1: 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The plaza sits between Cathedral Place and King Street, just west of the Bridge of Lions. 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
1: NBC News Radio. I'm Chris Caraggio. The Federal Reserve is leaving interest rates unchanged. It's the fifth straight time that the Fed has kept rates steady. This is the second rate decision under new Fed Chair Kevin Warsh. Earlier in the week, President Trump was urging the Federal Reserve Board to cut rates. Dr. Anthony Fauci repeatedly invoked the Fifth Amendment today when asked questions related to the COVID-19 pandemic in front of a Republican-led Senate panel. Earlier in the hearing, Kentucky Senator Rand Paul removed Fauci's lawyer after he was warned to stop interrupting the proceedings. It all comes days after Paul released what he calls Fauci's diary during the pandemic. Florida carried out a pair of executions yesterday. Ex-police officer James Aaron Duckett received a lethal injection first. He was convicted in the 1987 rape and murder of an 11-year-old girl in Lake County. Later in the afternoon yesterday, Dominic Anthony Ucciacone was put to death. I'm Chris Caraggio, NBC News Radio.
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3: The language on Florida's property tax amendment is being challenged in a Leon County courthouse today.
4: Fort Lauderdale attorney Jamie Cole says the amendment's title, Save Our Homes from Excessive Property Tax, is misleading because of the word excessive. Former South Miami Mayor Philip Stoddard says the language is inaccurate, biased, and misleading.
5: It says it'll help small businesses. Well, there's nothing in there that's specific to small businesses. And in fact, since most small businesses rent their places of business, in fact, it's likely to increase rents.
4: No word yet on when a ruling will come. The state faces a late August deadline for valid language certification. Wendy Grossman, Miami.
3: Community leaders protesting outside the Miramar ICE facility, decrying the conditions in the facility where migrants are being detained. Yerilis Mendez-Zamora with American Friends Service Committee.
6: How many children are going to sleep tonight not knowing whether or not they're going to see their parents tomorrow? This is a reality that is happening in our state, especially as TPS for Haitians comes to an end.
3: She says there's also an increase in ICE enforcement at the airport. She advises people without an immigration status to not travel, saying ICE is picking up people as they wait for their plane at the gate. Florida officials say they will continue to work with ICE to detain and deport illegal migrants. Florida's Surgeon General has issued new health guidance advising against psychotropic medications for kids 5 to 7. Dr. Joseph Latipo says the healthcare system overprescribed.
7: Treatment that doesn't address root causes. And specifically, I'm referring to the use of psychotropic medications, whether it's antidepressants or the stimulants that are often used for the treatment of attention deficit hyperactivity disorder in children.
3: With Florida's News, I'm Reed Shepherd.
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11: 20% chance of showers and thunderstorms today. Partly sunny and hot with a high near 96. Heat index value as high as 112. Breezy with southwest wind 6 to 15 miles per hour. With gusts as high as 23 miles per hour. 40% chance of showers and thunderstorms mainly after 3 a.m. Some of the showers could be severe, mostly cloudy, with a low of about 75. Southwest winds 8 to 11 miles per hour with gusts as high as 17. And that's your weather for the Bass Capital area.
12: Bright light city, gonna set my soul, gonna set my soul on fire. Got a whole lot of money that's ready to burn, so get those stakes up higher. There's a thousand pretty women waiting out there. They're all living the devil may care, and I am just a devil with love to spare. So viva Las Vegas, viva Las Vegas. How I wish that there were more than 24 hours in the day. Even if there were 40 more, I wouldn't sleep a minute away. Oh, there's blackjack and poker and the roulette wheel, a fortune won and lost on every deal.

0: Hi, this is Ed Killebrew from Epicure, reminding you that our volunteers are helping feed the food insecure of Putnam County. 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
1: Factory Direct Bedding across from Dunkin' Donuts in Palatka is closing their doors, and they will have an auction on Saturday, August 1st. Don't miss it.
2: Data centers for Putnam County. The Putnam County Commission will let the public have a say on the issue with two hearings coming up. The first, August 25th. Commissioners made the decision Tuesday at their regular board meeting. The commission has been looking at an ordinance to temporarily ban data centers while more information is gathered. That would be through an independent study by the Office of Program Policy Analysis and Government Accountability within the Florida Legislature. The issue of whether or not to allow data centers has become a controversial one throughout the state of Florida. A heat advisory and extreme heat warning remain in effect for much of northeast Florida. Scattered showers along with thunderstorms are expected to come through this afternoon and into the evening as a slow-moving cold front makes its way across the state. Heat index is expected to reach between 110 and 117 degrees. Tonight, River City Players opens their latest production, Little Shop of Horrors, at the Scarlet Hill Theater in the Larimer Arts Center on Reed Street in Palatka. Tonight's champagne reception opens a two-week run for the play. Tickets have sold out, but a wait list is available at rcppalatka.org in case of cancellations. Proceeds from ticket sales at the August 5th performance will go to Feed the Need of Putnam County. Speaking of Feed the Need, they're looking for jelly for August to be able to give out as part of the weekend Food for Food Insecure Children in the Putnam County School District. You can drop off jelly and jams at their facility on Lewis Brower Road in East Palatka. Jelly in plastic containers works best. The public defender for a man accused of killing two people outside Ponte Vedra's Walgreens during the Players' Championship in March has withdrawn. The public defender assigned to Christian Berrios filed a motion to withdraw, citing a conflict of interest. The public defender's office approved the attorney's request to withdraw, and a judge granted the motion. Berrios has since been assigned a new attorney. His arraignment is scheduled for August 31st. He still has not entered a plea, according to authorities. Epicure Palatka is passing along a, quote, huge thank you to the Palatka Rotary Sunrise Club. The club raised $11,000 and bought two new, for them, reconditioned Crown Power Pallet Jacks. Epicure provides food rescue through the help of volunteers picking up donated food, properly storing it, and then distributing the food to the community. Although much of their rescued food goes to feed humans, their latest donation, 10 pallets of bananas, went to feed farm animals. The Palatka Group's pallet jack, purchased at auction 5 years ago, was being held together with spit, duct tape, and determination before giving out about a month ago, according to Epicure. That's when Rotary stepped in to help make a difference. Epicure said the donation was one of those behind-the-scenes gestures that most people never see, but will help them rescue and distribute millions of pounds of food more safely and efficiently for years to come. People in Putnam County are recalling with fondness the late veterinarian Dr. Tim Murray. He owned Krill and Palm Veterinary Hospital until 2016 and died earlier this month at the age of 82 following a long illness. For more than 20 years, he was in practice with Dr. Ed Lewis. This is Marcia Lane, your roving reporter.
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1: 20% chance of showers and thunderstorms today. Partly sunny and hot with a high near 96. Heat index value as high as 112. Breezy with southwest wind 6 to 15 miles per hour, with gusts as high as 23 miles per hour. 40% chance of showers and thunderstorms mainly after 3 a.m. Some of the showers could be severe, mostly cloudy, with a low of about 75. Southwest winds 8 to 11 miles per hour, with gusts as high as 17. And that's your weather for the Bass Capital area.
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1: NBC News Radio. I'm Chris Caraccio. The Federal Reserve is leaving interest rates unchanged. It's the fifth consecutive time the Fed has kept rates steady. This is the second rate decision under new Fed Reserve Chairman Kevin Warsh. Senator Rand Paul is wanting to hold Dr. Anthony Fauci in contempt of Congress after Fauci invoked the Fifth Amendment today when asked questions related to COVID-19. He said it was to avoid Republicans possibly using his testimony to prosecute him for perjury. Todd Blanche's nomination for U.S. Attorney General is up in the air as Texas Senator John Cornyn withholds support over a disputed Justice Department fund. Today, Cornyn said he will not vote for Blanche until the department provides a written commitment permanently ending a proposed $1.8 billion anti-weaponization fund. The Justice Department says it submitted a written proposal to address Cornyn's concerns, though the senator says it does not meet his request. I'm Chris Caraccio, NBC News Radio.
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3: Most of Florida from Orlando north is under a heat advisory or an extreme heat warning this afternoon. The heat indexes could go to 110 or higher. Stacia Salmon is a horse owner in Ocala. She tells Fox 35 a ride in the afternoon heat can be dangerous.
4: Definitely do not be riding when it's hot out. Ride first thing in the morning or later at night.
3: Other solutions to keep horses safe include misting devices and cooling blankets. Rain could offer more relief in much of the state tomorrow. The language on Florida's property tax amendment under the microscope in Tallahassee this afternoon.
5: Calling the language inaccurate, biased, and misleading, Fort Lauderdale attorney Jamie Cole says even the amendment's title should be next. He argues Save Our Homes from Excessive Property Tax is misleading because of the word excessive. Former South Miami Mayor Philip Stoddard says the amendment doesn't clearly state what it does.
6: So there's just language in there that suggests all kinds of good things will follow from this amendment, none of which are intrinsic to the amendment.
5: The ruling is expected before the state faces a late August deadline for ballot language certification. Wendy Grossman, Miami.
3: Someone in Florida is hundreds of millions of dollars richer. The Florida Lottery says a single ticket sold at a Wawa in Bradenton matched all the numbers for an $800 million jackpot, less than half that in cash. A former Miami senior high student, now the new school superintendent in Miami-Dade County, the school board unanimously selecting regional superintendent Rafael Villalobos to succeed Dr. Jose Dutras, who's leaving in February. The law turned out to be kryptonite for a Hillsborough man accused of breaking into a boat. Body cam video made by deputies arresting 57-year-old James Tidwell shows him wearing a Superman shirt and red cape. The mild-mannered Tidwell told detectives he only took three items. With Florida's News, I'm Gordon Bird.
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9: 20% chance of showers and thunderstorms today. Partly sunny and hot with a high near 96. Heat index value as high as 112. Breezy with southwest wind 6 to 15 miles per hour. With gusts as high as 23 miles per hour. 40% chance of showers and thunderstorms mainly after 3 a.m. Some of the showers could be severe, mostly cloudy, with a low of about 75. Southwest winds 8 to 11 miles per hour with gusts as high as 17. And that's your weather for the Bass Capital Area.

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1: Factory Direct Bedding across from Dunkin' Donuts in Palatka is closing their doors, and they will have an auction on Saturday, August 1st. Don't miss it.
2: Data centers for Putnam County. The Putnam County Commission will let the public have a say on the issue with two hearings coming up. The first, August 25th. Commissioners made the decision Tuesday at their regular board meeting. The commission has been looking at an ordinance to temporarily ban data centers while more information is gathered. That would be through an independent study by the Office of Program Policy Analysis and Government Accountability within the Florida Legislature. The issue of whether or not to allow data centers has become a controversial one throughout the state of Florida. A heat advisory and extreme heat warning remain in effect for much of northeast Florida. Scattered showers along with thunderstorms are expected to come through this afternoon and into the evening as a slow-moving cold front makes its way across the state. Heat index is expected to reach between 110 and 117 degrees. Tonight, River City Players opens their latest production, Little Shop of Horrors, at the Scarlet Hill Theater in the Larimer Arts Center on Reed Street in Palatka. Tonight's champagne reception opens a two-week run for the play. Tickets have sold out, but a wait list is available at rcppalatka.org in case of cancellations. Proceeds from ticket sales at the August 5th performance will go to Feed the Need of Putnam County. Speaking of Feed the Need, they're looking for jelly for August to be able to give out as part of the weekend Food for Food Insecure Children in the Putnam County School District. You can drop off jelly and jams at their facility on Lewis Brower Road in East Palatka. Jelly in plastic containers works best. The public defender for a man accused of killing two people outside Pontevedra's Walgreens during the Players' Championship in March has withdrawn. The public defender assigned to Christian Berrios filed a motion to withdraw, citing a conflict of interest. The public defender's office approved the attorney's request to withdraw, and a judge granted the motion. Berrios has since been assigned a new attorney. His arraignment is scheduled for August 31st. He still has not entered a plea, according to authorities. Epic Cura Palatka is passing along a, quote, huge thank you to the Palatka Rotary Sunrise Club. The club raised $11,000 and bought two new, for them, reconditioned Crown Power pallet jacks. Epic Cura provides food rescue through the help of volunteers picking up donated food, properly storing it, and then distributing the food to the community. Although much of their rescued food goes to feed humans, their latest donation, 10 pallets of bananas, went to feed farm animals. The Palatka Group's pallet jack, purchased at auction 5 years ago, was being held together with spit, duct tape, and determination before giving out about a month ago, according to Epic Cure. That's when Rotary stepped in to help make a difference. Epic Cure said the donation was one of those behind-the-scenes gestures that most people never see, but will help them rescue and distribute millions of pounds of food more safely and efficiently for years to come. People in Putnam County are recalling with fondness the late veterinarian Dr. Tim Murray. He owned Krill and Palm Veterinary Hospital until 2016 and died earlier this month at the age of 82 following a long illness. For more than 20 years, he was in practice with Dr. Ed Lewis. This is Marcia Lane, your roving reporter.
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1: 20% chance of showers and thunderstorms today. Partly sunny and hot with a high near 96. Heat index value as high as 112. Breezy with southwest wind 6 to 15 miles per hour, with gusts as high as 23 miles per hour. 40% chance of showers and thunderstorms mainly after 3 a.m. Some of the showers could be severe, mostly cloudy, with a low of about 75. Southwest winds 8 to 11 miles per hour, with gusts as high as 17. And that's your weather for the Bass Capital area.
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0: 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It'll be held from 7 a.m. to 10 a.m. The cost is $7 for eggs, pancakes, French toast, sausage, biscuits and gravy, grits, toast, juice, and coffee. 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

honor and obey. That cat's talking to me. And look at all these good-looking bridesmaids standing around. Hello, baby. And the man in charge keeps saying, look here, do you take this woman?

the man keeps saying, look here, do you take this woman or don't you? And I say, partner, I don't believe I do. Let me out of here.

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1: NBC News Radio. I'm Chris Caroncio. President Trump says it's now the U.S.'s turn to hit Iran. While speaking to reporters today in the Oval Office, he was asked about Iran's ballistic missile attack on U.S. forces in the Middle East last night. U.S. Central Command said all of the missiles were successfully intercepted. Trump said that the U.S. is set to hit Iran very hard in response. The president said Iran knows it's coming, adding, "It's our turn." Trump again held out hope that diplomatic efforts will prevail. The Federal Reserve is keeping interest rates unchanged and stocks are falling. It's the fifth straight time that the Fed has kept rates steady. As a result, the Dow Jones Industrial Average is down over 1,100 points. This is the second rate decision under new Federal Reserve Chairman Kevin Warsh. Early this week, President Trump was urging the Fed to cut rates. And Spider-Man Brand New Day is looking to bring in $260 to $280 million in its first weekend in theaters, which would be one of the biggest opening weekends ever. I'm Chris Caraggio, NBC News Radio.
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3: The language on Florida's property tax amendment challenged in a Leon County courthouse today.
4: Fort Lauderdale attorney Jamie Cole says the amendment's title, Save Our Homes from Excessive Property Tax, is misleading because of the word excessive. Former South Miami Mayor Philip Stoddard says the language is inaccurate, biased, and misleading.
5: It says it'll help small businesses. Well, there's nothing in there that's specific to small businesses. And in fact, since most small businesses rent their places of business, in fact, it's likely to increase rents.
4: No word yet on when a ruling will come. The state faces a late August deadline for valid language certification. Wendy Grossman, Miami.
3: Community leaders protesting outside the Miramar ICE facility, decrying the conditions in the facility where migrants are being detained. Yerilis Mendez-Zamora with American Friends Service Committee says,
6: how many children are going to sleep tonight not knowing whether or not they're going to see their parents tomorrow? This is a reality that is happening in our state, especially as TPS for Haitians comes to an end.
3: She says there's also an increase in ICE enforcement at the airport. She advises people without an immigration status to not travel, saying ICE is picking up people as they wait for their plane at the gate. Florida officials say they will continue to work with ICE to detain and deport illegal migrants. Florida Surgeon General issuing new health guidance advising against psychotropic medications for kids between 5 and 17. Dr. Joseph Latipo says the healthcare system overprescribed.
7: Treatment that doesn't address root causes. And specifically, I'm referring to the use of psychotropic medications, whether it's antidepressants or the stimulants that are often used for the treatment of attention deficit hyperactivity disorder in children.
3: With Florida's news, I'm Reed Shepard.
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10: What do you think draws more people to the gospel than anything else? This is Pastor Terry. Here's some grace for your journey. Now, without a doubt, the love of God is compelling, particularly if you were raised by a father that was harsh and bitter and cruel, or maybe separated. The promise of an eternal heavenly Father that loves you without a doubt is compelling. But most people want to know that death has been taken care of, that when this life is over, there's something better. And the way we know that's true is because of the resurrection of Jesus Christ from the dead. Listen to what Acts 17 says. Now, when they heard, Paul had been preaching, of the resurrection of the dead, some mocked, but others said, "We will hear you again on this matter." Are you sharing the gospel with someone? Focus on the miracle of Christ's bodily resurrection and watch their life change and watch you get unbelievable grace for your journey.
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0: Hi, this is Superintendent Rick Cernsey from the Putnam County School District, reminding you that education is great in Putnam County. 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
1: Factory Direct Bedding across from Dunkin' Donuts in Palatka is closing their doors, and they will have an auction on Saturday, August 1st. Don't miss it.
2: Data centers for Putnam County. The Putnam County Commission will let the public have a say on the issue with two hearings coming up. The first, August 25th. Commissioners made the decision Tuesday at their regular board meeting. The commission has been looking at an ordinance to temporarily ban data centers while more information is gathered. That would be through an independent study by the Office of Program Policy Analysis and Government Accountability within the Florida Legislature. The issue of whether or not to allow data centers has become a controversial one throughout the state of Florida. A heat advisory and extreme heat warning remain in effect for much of northeast Florida. Scattered showers along with thunderstorms are expected to come through this afternoon and into the evening as a slow-moving cold front makes its way across the state. Heat index is expected to reach between 110 and 117 degrees. Tonight, River City Players opens their latest production, Little Shop of Horrors, at the Scarlet Hill Theater in the Larimer Arts Center on Reed Street in Palatka. Tonight's champagne reception opens a two-week run for the play. Tickets have sold out, but a wait list is available at rcppalatka.org in case of cancellations. Proceeds from ticket sales at the August 5th performance will go to Feed the Need of Putnam County. Speaking of Feed the Need, they're looking for jelly for August to be able to give out as part of the weekend Food for Food Insecure Children in the Putnam County School District. You can drop off jelly and jams at their facility on Lewis Brough Road in East Palatka. Jelly in plastic containers works best. The public defender for a man accused of killing two people outside Pontevedra's Walgreens during the Players' Championship in March has withdrawn. The public defender assigned to Christian Berrios filed a motion to withdraw, citing a conflict of interest. The public defender's office approved the attorney's request to withdraw, and a judge granted the motion. Berrios has since been assigned a new attorney. His arraignment is scheduled for August 31st. He still has not entered a plea, according to authorities. Epic Cura Palatka is passing along a, quote, huge thank you to the Palatka Rotary Sunrise Club. The club raised $11,000 and bought two new for them reconditioned Crown Power pallet jacks. Epic Cura provides food rescue through the help of volunteers picking up donated food, properly storing it, and then distributing the food to the community. Although much of their rescued food goes to feed humans, their latest donation, 10 pallets of bananas, went to feed farm animals. The Palatka Group's pallet jack, purchased at auction 5 years ago, was being held together with spit, duct tape, and determination before giving out about a month ago, according to Epic Cure. That's when Rotary stepped in to help make a difference. Epic Cure said the donation was one of those behind-the-scenes gestures that most people never see, but will help them rescue and distribute millions of pounds of food more safely and efficiently for years to come. People in Putnam County are recalling with fondness the late veterinarian Dr. Tim Murray. He owned Krill and Palm Veterinary Hospital until 2016 and died earlier this month at the age of 82 following a long illness. For more than 20 years, he was in practice with Dr. Ed Lewis. This is Marcia Lane, your roving reporter.
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1: 20% chance of showers and thunderstorms today. Partly sunny and hot with a high near 96. Heat index value as high as 112. Breezy with southwest wind 6 to 15 miles per hour, with gusts as high as 23 miles per hour. 40% chance of showers and thunderstorms mainly after 3 a.m. Some of the showers could be severe, mostly cloudy, with a low of about 75. Southwest winds 8 to 11 miles per hour, with gusts as high as 17. And that's your weather for the Bass Capital area.
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I am Mark Blumenthal, the host of the Top 20 Countdown every Saturday morning on this station. 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
1: NBC News Radio. I'm Chris Caraccio. President Trump says it's now the U.S.'s turn to hit Iran. While speaking to reporters today in the Oval Office, he was asked about Iran's ballistic missile attack on U.S. forces in the Middle East last night. U.S. Central Command said all of the missiles were successfully intercepted. Trump said that the U.S. is set to hit Iran very hard in response. The president said Iran knows it's coming, adding, "It's our turn." Trump again held out hope that diplomatic efforts will prevail. The Federal Reserve is keeping interest rates unchanged and stocks are falling. It's the fifth straight time that the Fed has kept rates steady. As a result, the Dow Jones Industrial Average is down over 1,100 points. This is the second rate decision under new Federal Reserve Chairman Kevin Warsh. Early this week, President Trump was urging the Fed to cut rates. And Spider-Man Brand New Day is looking to bring in $260 to $280 million in its first weekend in theaters, which would be one of the biggest opening weekends ever. I'm Chris Caraccio, NBC News Radio.
2: This is Florida News Now.
3: State Fish and Wildlife officers arrest two men for an incident last April in which mothballs were dumped on St. Pete Beach. Captain Matt Dallarosa with FWC's Tampa office says those could potentially have been dangerous for a protected species of skimmer bird.
4: This colony is super important. There's only 6,800 or so of these species in the entire state, and several hundred of those nest right here in Pinellas County.
3: Volunteers cleaned up the mothballs. FWC has arrested the owner of the Plaza Beach Hotel and the owner of a bar on the hotel property. Officers say the two men bought the mothballs at a store. Phone records show them at the beach around the time they were dumped. FWC says the men were trying to get rid of birds nesting near the hotel. A Tallahassee judge has been hearing arguments about the wording of the homestead exemption amendment on the ballot this November. A Fort Lauderdale attorney argues that the title "Save Our Homes from Excessive Property Tax" is misleading because of the word "excessive." There's a late August deadline to certify the amendment on the ballot. A South Miami senior high school graduate now leads his old school district.
5: Miami-Dade School South Regional Superintendent Rafael Villalobos will be the next superintendent of the third largest school district in the country.
6: I am completely and utterly humbled by this process. I am grateful and I'm ready.
5: Villalobos, unanimously selected by the Miami-Dade School Board this afternoon, says education is constantly evolving.
6: And if we don't evolve with the times and the businesses and the entities and technology and how everything is evolving today, we're not going to be in the competitive market that we need to be.
5: He believes with international organizations moving to Miami, there's no reason why they shouldn't want to have their kids registered at Miami-Dade schools. Eric Rodriguez, Miami.
3: Someone in Florida a lot richer. The $800 million Mega Millions ticket sold at a Wawa convenience store in Bradenton. With Florida's News, I'm Gordon Bird.
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10: 20% chance of showers and thunderstorms today. Partly sunny and hot with a high near 96. Heat index value as high as 112. Breezy with southwest wind 6 to 15 miles per hour. With gusts as high as 23 miles per hour. 40% chance of showers and thunderstorms mainly after 3 a.m. Some of the showers could be severe, mostly cloudy, with a low of about 75. Southwest winds 8 to 11 miles per hour with gusts as high as 17. And that's your weather for the Bass Capital area.

0: Factory Direct Bedding across from Dunkin' Donuts in Palatka is closing their doors, and they will have an auction on Saturday, August 1st. Don't miss it.
1: Data centers for Putnam County. The Putnam County Commission will let the public have a say on the issue with two hearings coming up. The first, August 25th. Commissioners made the decision Tuesday at their regular board meeting. The commission has been looking at an ordinance to temporarily ban data centers while more information is gathered. That would be through an independent study by the Office of Program Policy Analysis and Government Accountability within the Florida Legislature. The issue of whether or not to allow data centers has become a controversial one throughout the state of Florida. A heat advisory and extreme heat warning remain in effect for much of northeast Florida. Scattered showers along with thunderstorms are expected to come through this afternoon and into the evening as a slow-moving cold front makes its way across the state. Heat index is expected to reach between 110 and 117 degrees. Tonight, River City Players opens their latest production, Little Shop of Horrors, at the Scarlet Hill Theater in the Larimer Arts Center on Reed Street in Palatka. Tonight's champagne reception opens a two-week run for the play. Tickets have sold out, but a wait list is available at rcppalatka.org in case of cancellations. Proceeds from ticket sales at the August 5th performance will go to Feed the Need of Putnam County. Speaking of Feed the Need, they're looking for jelly for August to be able to give out as part of the weekend Food for Food Insecure Children in the Putnam County School District. You can drop off jelly and jams at their facility on Lewis Brough Road in East Palatka. Jelly in plastic containers works best. The public defender for a man accused of killing two people outside Pontevedra's Walgreens during the Players' Championship in March has withdrawn. The public defender assigned to Christian Berrios filed a motion to withdraw, citing a conflict of interest. The public defender's office approved the attorney's request to withdraw, and a judge granted the motion. Berrios has since been assigned a new attorney. His arraignment is scheduled for August 31st. He still has not entered a plea, according to authorities. Epic Cure Palatka is passing along a, quote, huge thank you to the Palatka Rotary Sunrise Club. The club raised $11,000 and bought two new for them reconditioned Crown Power Pallet Jacks. Epic Cure provides food rescue through the help of volunteers picking up donated food, properly storing it, and then distributing the food to the community. Although much of their rescued food goes to feed humans, their latest donation, 10 pallets of bananas, went to feed farm animals. The Palatka Group's pallet jack, purchased at auction 5 years ago, was being held together with spit, duct tape, and determination before giving out about a month ago, according to Epic Cure. That's when Rotary stepped in to help make a difference. Epic Cure said the donation was one of those behind-the-scenes gestures that most people never see, but will help them rescue and distribute millions of pounds of food more safely and efficiently for years to come. People in Putnam County are recalling with fondness the late veterinarian Dr. Tim Murray. He owned Krill and Palm Veterinary Hospital until 2016 and died earlier this month at the age of 82 following a long illness. For more than 20 years, he was in practice with Dr. Ed Lewis. This is Marcia Lane, your roving reporter.
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2: 20% chance of showers and thunderstorms today. Partly sunny and hot with a high near 96. Heat index value as high as 112. breezy with southwest wind 6 to 15 miles per hour, with gusts as high as 23 miles per hour. 40% chance of showers and thunderstorms, mainly after 3 a.m. Some of the showers could be severe, mostly cloudy, with a low of about 75. Southwest winds 8 to 11 miles per hour, with gusts as high as 17. And that's your weather for the Bass Capital area.
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3: This is Luke Mutchie from the local Edward Jones office in Palatka with your weekly market update. Last week, we unfortunately saw a return to the down in red July, with the Dow dropping 0.4%, S&P dropped 0.6%, and the NASDAQ dropped a whopping 2.1%. Renewed tensions in the Middle East pushed oil prices back up toward $100 a barrel, bringing talks of inflation back to center stage. We think the Fed will stay higher for longer, which is contrary to what we expected back in January, where we foresaw 1 to 2 rate cuts this year. AI remains a dominant driver in the stock market, but the debate is starting to shift from spending to monetization and return on investment. This has been Luke Mutchie with the Edward Jones office of Luke Mutchie and Ryan Adams with your weekly market update. If you have any questions or want more information, give our office a call at 386-325-9076.

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1: 20% chance of showers and thunderstorms today. Partly sunny and hot with a high near 96. Heat index value as high as 112. Breezy with southwest wind 6 to 15 miles per hour. With gusts as high as 23 miles per hour. 40% chance of showers and thunderstorms mainly after 3 a.m. Some of the showers could be severe, mostly cloudy, with a low of about 75. Southwest winds 8 to 11 miles per hour with gusts as high as 17. And that's your weather for the Bass Capital area.